0: Jobs report showing just 57,000 jobs were added. That's half of what was expected. But stocks were higher, investors thinking lower employment could lead to an interest rate cut. A review of his financial report shows that across President Trump's first year back at the White House, his investment advisors made more than 21,000 security trades, amassing sizable holdings in companies that are directly involved with deals tied to the administration. This is ABC News. At least 27 people were killed in Kyiv after Russian drones and missiles bombarded the Ukrainian capital. Ukrainian President Volodymyr Zelensky was at the site of the attack, where he said he still hoped President Trump's son-in-law Jared Kushner and Special Envoy Steve Witkoff would visit Ukraine.
1: They have to come to see, to understand, and to explain to President, and then to answer in a very polite manner how Steve Witkoff can to Russia what they have to do. Quickly sit, negotiate, stop this war.
0: Texas Republican Congresswoman Monica De La Cruz is condemning the immigration arrest of a nun in McAllen, Texas. Sister Letitia Obuaja, a Nigerian national, was released from custody after a few hours. Representative De La Cruz writing immigration enforcement should target violent criminals. Dave Packer, ABC News.
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5: I'm WRBI meteorologist Megan Mulford with Southeastern Indiana's most reliable forecast. Lows level off around 73 tonight under mainly clear skies. Winds out of the northwest at around 5 miles an hour. Ample sunshine expected tomorrow. Highs level off around 93. Mainly clear tomorrow night. Lows around 73. Right now, 93.
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1: In today's modern life, you can find just about anything you want through your mobile phone. The entire knowledge of human history is in your pocket. However, is that same device lowering global birth rates? New research says, yeah. We'll talk about that coming up in just a few minutes. Stick around. We've got more of the Terry Dean Program on the way.
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4: I'm WRBI meteorologist Megan Mulford with Southeastern Indiana's most reliable forecast. Lows level off around 73 tonight under mainly clear skies, winds out of the northwest at around 5 miles an hour. Ample sunshine expected tomorrow, highs level off around 93. Mainly clear tomorrow night, lows around 73. Right now, it's 92 degrees.
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1: ABC News, I'm Dave Packer. Months after the FBI raided Georgia's Fulton County election office and seized hundreds of boxes of 2020 ballots, the agency is surging resources into the state.
2: Priority investigation. That is how the FBI is describing its ongoing investigation into the 2020 election in Georgia, according to a source and an internal FBI memo I reviewed. According to that memo, the FBI is surging 260 FBI personnel, including intelligence analysts from around the country, to help with this effort.
1: ABC's Olivia Rubin. 180 million people in 30 states are under alert for extreme temperatures heading into the 4th of July weekend. And there's a double threat, with some areas of the country also on alert for possible severe storms. Russia launching a new massive series of strikes on Ukraine's capital. Ukrainian officials say at least 25 people killed, more than 100 injured. The city of Kyiv coming under attack from a barrage of ballistic missiles and drones. This is ABC News.
3: Hi, everyone. I'm Craig Orndorff. On the next Weekend in the Country, it'll be a celebration of Independence Day. That's right. We'll have our favorite patriotic songs all decked out in red, white, and blue to salute the USA for the 4th of July. 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Saturday morning at 6, brought to you by Dunlap Supply, Conradi Insurance, and Bessler's Trackside Auto Depot on Country 103.9 WRBI.

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2: So are smartphones the new form of birth control? Because there was a recent study done from the National Bureau of Economic Research that looked at how when new smartphones come out, birth rates tend to lower. For instance, back in 2007, when the new iPhone came out, they found that the countries that had the earliest access to those iPhones, the birth rate dropped 4 to 8% among teens, and it dropped 3 to 6% among women in their early 20s. So scientists are making the conclusion that if you have a smartphone, you're less likely to have some hanky-panky because you're spending too much time on your phone. A separate study examining 128 countries found that birth rates have tended to decline faster as smartphone use became more widespread.
3: Get ready, Ripley County. The fireworks are back. The Chamber of Commerce celebrates 25 years of Chamber Night fireworks this Friday, starting at 5 in the evening at the Ripley County Fairgrounds in Osgood. The event is free for the whole family, with food booths, a vendor showcase, and live music from Goose on a Roof. When the sun goes down, the sky lights up. Grab your lawn chairs and come out for a night 25 years in the making, in celebration of America's 250th birthday.
4: I'm WRBI meteorologist Megan Mulford with Southeastern Indiana's most reliable forecast. Mainly clear skies tonight with lows around 73. Winds out of the northwest at around 5 miles an hour. Daytime highs approaching 93. Tomorrow, bright sunshine. Slight

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1: ABC News, I'm Dave Packer. Months after the FBI raided Georgia's Fulton County election office and seized hundreds of boxes of 2020 ballots, the agency is surging resources into the state.
2: Priority investigation. That is how the FBI is describing its ongoing investigation into the 2020 election in Georgia, according to a source and an internal FBI memo I reviewed. According to that memo, the FBI is surging 260 FBI personnel, including intelligence analysts from around the country, to help with this effort.
1: ABC's Olivia Rubin. 180 million people in 30 states are under alert for extreme temperatures heading into the 4th of July weekend. And there's a double threat, with some areas of the country also on alert for possible severe storms. Russia launching a new massive series of strikes on Ukraine's capital. Ukrainian officials say at least 25 people killed, more than 100 injured. The city of Kyiv coming under attack from a barrage of ballistic missiles and drones. This is ABC News. In Colorado, firefighters are working to gain some containment on one of the largest wildfires.
3: Colorado's Aspen Acres fire, burning in Pueblo County, is now the 12th largest in Colorado history. It remains 0% contained and tens of thousands of acres in size. Efforts to fight the fire are now being run by an incident management team out of Alaska. It's estimated around 125 buildings have burned. Nicole Griggs lost her home. Her family members are out fighting the flames as part of a volunteer fire department.
4: All these men and women who are out trying to save homes while theirs has already been burned down, that's heroic.
3: Extreme fire weather remains in the Four Corners region of the West. Alex Stone, ABC News.
1: 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Dave Packer, ABC News.
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2: I'm WRBI meteorologist Megan Mulford with Southeastern Indiana's most reliable forecast. Mainly clear skies tonight with lows around 73. Winds out of the northwest at around 5 miles an hour. Daytime highs approaching 93. Tomorrow, bright sunshine. Slight chance for storms. Tomorrow night, lows around 73. Right now, 90.
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3: I'm WRBI meteorologist Megan Mulford with southeastern Indiana's most reliable forecast. Mainly clear skies tonight with lows around 73. Winds out of the northwest at around 5 miles an hour. Daytime highs approaching 93. Tomorrow, bright sunshine. Slight chance for storms. Tomorrow night, lows around 73. Right now, 88.
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1: ABC News, I'm Dave Packer. Half the country experiencing sweltering heat. Hospitals reporting an increase in visits. ABC meteorologist Melissa Griffin.
2: We are dealing with that extreme heat right now here in New York City, reaching 100 degrees for the first time in 14 years. And you get that humidity on top of it. It feels like the air you can wear. It feels like 105 in New York. It feels like 110 in Philadelphia.
1: The heat on the day that's expected to turn out to be the busiest for travel this holiday. The city of Kyiv once more shaken by huge blasts as Russia launched a new wave of attacks. Ukrainian officials say at least 27 people were killed and nearly 113 injured. The daredevil couple that got engaged at the top of the Empire State Building released from jail after a brief court appearance today. The social media influencers did not enter pleas to multiple felonies. They're back in court next month. And how did they get there? They said they bought observatory tickets the night before and camped out. This is ABC News.
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2: Now, we've all seen the videos of, you know, the British coming over here and just flabbergasted that for some reason yellow school buses exist and Walmart exists and our portion size and our free refills. Well, here are some British English terms, some phrases that they use that we kind of think are fake, but apparently they're real. Bob's your uncle. You probably heard that. It means just like that. By the way, you can also say Fanny's your aunt. Means the same thing. Takes the biscuit. It's like, oh, that takes the cake, but it's a more of a negative way. It's usually to show frustration. Brass monkeys. That means it's cold outside. Throw a wobbly, or you're throwing a temper tantrum. And this one is a good one. Spent the weekend at Her Majesty's pleasure. Basically, it means you went to jail for the weekend.
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4: I'm WRBI meteorologist Megan Mulford with Southeastern Indiana's most reliable forecast. Mainly clear skies tonight with lows around 73. Winds out of the northwest at around 5 miles an hour. Daytime highs approaching 93. Tomorrow, bright sunshine. Slight chance for storms. Tomorrow night, lows around 73. Right now, 88.
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1: ABC News, I'm Dave Packer. Half the country experiencing sweltering heat. Hospitals reporting an increase in visits. ABC meteorologist Melissa Griffin.
2: We are dealing with that extreme heat right now here in New York City, reaching 100 degrees for the first time in 14 years. And you get that humidity on top of it. It feels like the air you can wear. It feels like 105 in New York. It feels like 110 in Philadelphia.
1: The heat on the day that's expected to turn out to be the busiest for travel this holiday. The city of Kyiv once more shaken by huge blasts as Russia launched a new wave of attacks. Ukrainian officials say at least 27 people were killed and nearly 113 injured. The daredevil couple that got engaged at the top of the Empire State Building released from jail after a brief court appearance today. The social media influencers did not enter pleas to multiple felonies. They're back in court next month. And how did they get there? They said they

0: He bought observatory tickets the night before and camped out. This is ABC News. A Princess cruise ship has undergone cleaning and disinfection after a norovirus outbreak.
1: Princess Cruises says some guests and crew on a 20-day voyage from San Francisco to Alaska came down with norovirus. The CDC says 102 of the over 3,000 guests and 23 of the 1,100 crew reported being infected. They had diarrhea and vomiting. Princess says its Ruby Princess ship docked in San Francisco on Thursday morning as scheduled and underwent a comprehensive cleaning and disinfection before its scheduled afternoon departure from San Francisco. Alex Stone, ABC News.
0: A spokesperson for Senator Mitch McConnell says the senator is continuing his recovery in the hospital and continues to improve. The 84-year-old McConnell was hospitalized June 14th and has not been seen in public since. His team has not confirmed if the call involved the senator or the reason for the hospitalization. The senator is serving now his seventh term. Dave Packer, ABC News.
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6: I'm WRBI meteorologist Megan Mulford with southeastern Indiana's most reliable forecast. Mainly clear skies tonight with lows around 73. Winds out of the northwest at around 5 miles an hour. Daytime highs approaching 93. Tomorrow, bright sunshine. Slight chance for storms. Tomorrow night, lows around 73. Currently, it's 86 degrees.
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2: 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They're like, ah, I've seen the errors of my ways. 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But then there's guys like Jeffrey here, who decided to immediately get right back into jail. We'll talk about him coming up in just a few minutes. We've got more of the Terry Dean program on the way.
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2: I'm WRBI meteorologist Megan Mulford with Southeastern Indiana's most reliable forecast. Mainly clear skies tonight with lows around 73. Winds out of the northwest at around 5 miles an hour. Daytime highs approaching 93. Tomorrow, bright sunshine. Slight chance for storms. Tomorrow night, lows around 73. Right now, 84.
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1: ABC News, I'm Dave Packer. The Dow hit another record on Wall Street today, thanks in part to the June jobs report, which showed that employers added 57,000 jobs to their payrolls, which is lower than economists expected, but could end up leading to a Federal Reserve interest rate cut. Today was steamy hot for half the country. How about the 4th of July weekend?
2: A little less extreme Saturday the 4th, but still feeling like it's over 100. The real relief coming on Sunday in the Northeast. But now to the severe storms fueled by the heat. It's tonight and tomorrow in the Midwest, and then tomorrow and Saturday the 4th in the Northeast, potentially impacting fireworks.
1: ABC News meteorologist Lee Goldberg. Russia launching a new massive series of strikes on Ukraine's capital. Ukrainian officials say at least 27 people killed, more than 100 injured. And more than a week later, a survivor found alive in the rubble left behind by those deadly earthquakes in Venezuela, a security guard. The death toll from the disaster now 2,595, and thousands are still missing. This is ABC News.
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Montana sky. 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London, Paris, paradise. But ain't got much memory of the scenes. 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And damn, babe,

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That sunset, cliffs by the sea, and the night rolled in. 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

0: Now, he was later able to post bond. You would think he would let things cool down for a little bit after that, but nope. He didn't even leave the property of the jail before he got in trouble again, where he went to one vehicle, stole a charger, a phone charger, and then he went to a second vehicle and just stole the vehicle and led police on another high-speed chase. Jeffrey was caught again, hauled back to the same jail again, and now he's facing new charges, including theft of that charger and this new vehicle. For some reason, this guy just loves being in jail, apparently.
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2: I'm WRBI meteorologist Megan Mulford with Southeastern Indiana's most reliable forecast. Lows dip down to about 73 overnight under mainly clear skies. Winds out of the north at around 5 miles an hour. Daytime highs approaching 93 Friday. Bright sunshine. Slight chance of thunderstorms. Friday night, 73. Right now, 84.
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1: ABC News, I'm Dave Packard. The Dow hit another record on Wall Street today, thanks in part to the June jobs report, which showed that employers added 57,000 jobs to their payrolls, which is lower than economists expected, but could end up leading to a Federal Reserve interest rate cut. Today was steamy hot for half the country. How about the 4th of July weekend?
2: A little less extreme Saturday the 4th, but still feeling like it's over 100. The real relief coming on Sunday in the Northeast. But now to the severe storms fueled by the heat. It's tonight and tomorrow in the Midwest, and then tomorrow and Saturday the 4th in the Northeast, potentially impacting fireworks.
1: ABC News meteorologist Lee Goldberg. Russia launching a new massive series of strikes on Ukraine's capital. Ukrainian officials say at least 27 people killed, more than 100 injured. And more than a week later, a survivor found alive in the rubble left behind by those deadly earthquakes in Venezuela, a security guard. The death toll from the disaster now 2,595, and thousands are still missing. This is ABC News. A man who investigators say wrote a bogus ransom note to the children of Nancy Guthrie earlier this year amid their search for their mother has pleaded guilty in court in Arizona.
3: Derek Kalela lives in California, but told a federal judge in Arizona on Thursday he is guilty of writing a fake ransom demand to Nancy Guthrie's family. Pleading guilty to two counts could get him 10 years in federal prison when he's sentenced in September. According to the FBI, in early February, when the search for Nancy Guthrie was intense, Kalela allegedly texted Guthrie's family members and called once asking for Bitcoin. The FBI saying this week, while it has determined some ransom demands in the Guthrie case were fake, the legitimacy of others.

0: is still unknown. Alex Stone, ABC News.
1: The World Health Organization announced that the hantavirus outbreak linked to a cruise ship is over. The final contact of a person exposed to the virus on the ship has completed their quarantine. There were 13 cases of hantavirus in the outbreak and 3 deaths. Dave Packer, ABC News.
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6: I'm WRBI meteorologist Megan Mulford with southeastern Indiana's most reliable forecast. Lows dip down to about 73 overnight under mainly clear skies. Winds out of the north at around 5 miles an hour. Daytime highs approaching 93 Friday. Bright sunshine. Slight chance of thunderstorms. Friday night, 73. Right now, 84.
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5: I'm WRBI meteorologist Megan Mulford with southeastern Indiana's most reliable forecast. Lows dip down to about 73 overnight under mainly clear skies. Winds out of the north at around 5 miles an hour. Daytime highs approaching 93. Friday, bright sunshine. Slight chance of thunderstorms. Friday night, 73. Right now, 83.
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1: ABC News, I'm Dave Packard. Ukraine taking a pounding from new Russian attacks. Officials there say at least 27 people were killed in Kyiv and 113 injured.
2: The death toll, it does continue to climb after Russia unleashed that major drone and missile attack on Kyiv overnight in what the city's mayor described as the most massive attack on the Ukrainian capital. And the Kremlin saying it only targeted military sites, but among the places hit was a nine-story residential building.
1: ABC's Britt Clennett. The Labor Department reports just 57,000 jobs were added in June. That's just half of what was expected. The daredevil couple who got engaged at the top of the Empire State Building released from jail after a brief court appearance today. No plea. They're due back in court next month. The FDA upgrading the recall of hundreds of thousands of bags of popular potato chips. The recall of Zapp's and Dirty Brand chips now a level one, the highest risk level. This is ABC News.
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2: As we take a look at the old Wayback Machine, it's time to celebrate America. As the 4th of July is coming up here in just a couple of days. Well, back in 1776 on this date, Continental Congress passed a resolution reading that these United Colonies are, as of right, ought to be free and independent states, which is very close to the final draft of the Declaration of Independence, which was adopted 2 days later, of course, on July the 4th. Back in 1937, aviator Amelia Earhart and her navigator friend Noonan disappeared over the Pacific Ocean while attempting to make the first round-the-world flight around the equator. In 1947, an object crashed near Roswell, New Mexico. Of course, we're still trying to figure out what that was. 1961, Ernest Hemingway shot himself to death at his home in Ketchum, Idaho.
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5: I'm WRBI meteorologist Megan Mulford with Southeastern Indiana's most reliable forecast. Lows dip down to about 73 overnight under mainly clear skies, winds out of the north at around 5 miles an hour. Daytime highs approaching 93 Friday, bright sunshine, slight chance of thunderstorms, Friday night, 73. Currently, it's 80 degrees.
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1: ABC News, I'm Dave Packer. Ukraine taking a pounding from new Russian attacks. Officials there say at least 27 people were killed in Kyiv and 113 injured.
2: The death toll, it does continue to climb after Russia unleashed that major drone and missile attack on Kyiv overnight in what the city's mayor described as the most massive attack on the Ukrainian capital. And the Kremlin saying it only targeted military sites, but among the places hit was a nine-story residential building.
1: ABC's Britt Clennett. The Labor Department reports just 57,000 jobs were added in June. That's just half of what was expected. The daredevil couple who got engaged at the top of the Empire State Building released from jail after a brief court appearance today. No plea. They're due back in court next month. The FDA upgrading the recall of hundreds of thousands of bags of popular potato chips. The recall of Zapp's and Dirty Brand chips now a level one, the highest risk level. This is ABC News. A breakaway group of Catholics in rural Switzerland has been kicked out of the church.
3: During a ceremony this week, four bishops were ordained by an ultra-conservative sect of Catholics known as the Society of St. Pius X. The group opposes calls to modernize the Catholic Church and rejects the reforms that were adopted as a part of Vatican II. The ordinations came with a threat that the new bishops would be kicked out of the church forever, and this week, Pope Leo XVI did just that. He accused the bishops and those who ordained them of creating a schism, which means an intentional break with the church, and then he had them excommunicated. Sherry Preston, ABC News.
1: The Tesla driver who crashed into a home in Texas last month, killing a woman inside, now charged with manslaughter. Michael Butler appeared in a Harris County court today. Butler claims he was operating the car in self-driving mode. Tesla says the car was going 73 miles per hour and Butler had overridden the self-driving mode. Dave Packer, ABC News.
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2: I'm WRBI meteorologist Megan Mulford with Southeastern Indiana's most reliable forecast. Lows dip down to about 73 overnight under mainly clear skies. Winds out of the north at around 5 miles an hour. Daytime highs approaching 93. Friday, bright sunshine. Slight chance of thunderstorms. Friday night, 73. Right now, 78.
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2: Now today's reason to party. Here's my beautiful bride, Heidi Small. What do you have for me there, Heidi?
3: Today is Compliment Your Mirror Day.
2: Aww.
3: And the first thing that popped into my mind was mirror, mirror on the wall.
2: Yeah.
3: So I found a drink called the Snow White.
2: Okay.
3: This has vodka, white chocolate liqueur, cream, and a white chocolate garnish.
2: Huh. Well, that sounds fantastic.
3: Yeah.
2: Does that sound kind of sweet to you?
3: It's going to be very sweet.
2: Are you going to try that?
3: No, I'm not much of a sweet
2: alcohol
3: person.
2: I did not anticipate that you would.
3: No.
2: I do have a link to that drink. It's in the show notes for today at johnandheidishow.com.
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5: I'm WRBI meteorologist Megan Mulford with Southeastern Indiana's most reliable forecast. A heat advisory begins at 8 p.m. tonight and remains in effect until 8 p.m. tomorrow night. Mainly clear overnight with lows around 73. North winds at around 5 miles an hour. Highs around 93 Friday. Currently, it's 78 degrees.
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2: Now, surveys and studies and such. Procrastination. Are you guilty or not? After studying it for 4 decades, a psychologist by the name of Joseph Ferrari says chronic procrastination affects about 20% of people, more than commonly discussed mental health issues. He defined procrastination as the habitual and irrational delay of important tasks, often causing problems for both the procrastinator and everyone around them. Ferrari argues that technology and busy schedules are a poor excuse, noting that people have always been busy, and modern tools often make life easier, not harder. He also challenged that the claim of some procrastinators like me that they perform better under deadline pressures. I do. I just do. Saying research shows they actually tend to do worse.
3: Yeah.
2: While overestimating their performance. Okay.
3: Yeah, I
2: procrastination
3: would agree with that. Because you kind of half attempt it since you got to do it quickly.
2: No.
3: Now, if you would do it properly in the beginning, it would be done better.
2: Well, you should just tell me I have a deadline then.
3: Ferrari, move your deadline up, but then you'll still be panicking.
2: Well, he says procrastination is often driven by emotions like self-doubt. Ferrari recommends cognitive behavioral therapy rather than time management tricks. He also believes society should reward actions that are early instead of punishing lateness. Okay. There you go. I don't know. I'll dig into the study some other day. I'll dig into it when I've got time.
3: Later.
2: I'll get around to it.
3: You're going
2: to
3: put it off?
2: Another day or two. So-

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1: John and Heidi.
2: Now, big screen, little screen. Oh, no, not the Twinkie. The first official trailer for the upcoming fifth and final season of Netflix action-adventure series Outer Banks shows Johnny B. watching in horror as CeeLo blows up his beloved van. The teaser also reveals the new season will debut August 20th. It will not be prolonged. Goodbye. The entire 10-episode season will be released all at once so you can, like, binge through it. So there you go. The Twinkie apparently is the name of that van. I was trying to figure out what that first thing meant. So
3: right.
2: It's not that I don't like it. I've just never seen it. And Netflix is getting into the Hot Ones business. The streamer has ordered Hot Ones Extra Heat, a spinoff of the spicy chicken talk show, nearly 2 years after the news first emerged. What is that all about? Chicken talk show? What?
3: I have no
2: spicy
3: clue what you're talking
2: chicken
3: about.
2: Chicken talk show. All right. And that's, I don't know what that means. And Boyhood, the Oscar-winning coming-of-age drama filmed over 12 years by Rick Linkletter, will return to theaters July 31st for its 12th anniversary. So this was a project that they started filming 24 years ago, and then 12 years ago it came out, and then now it's coming out again 12 years later. So this is one of the most bizarre things ever. But it's kind of interesting as well. Boyhood is what it's called. All the details in the show notes for today at johnandheidishow.com.
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6: I'm WRBI meteorologist Megan Mulford with Southeastern Indiana's most reliable forecast. A heat advisory begins at 8 p.m. tonight and remains in effect until 8 p.m. tomorrow night. Mainly clear overnight with lows around 73. North winds at around 5 miles an hour. Highs around 93 Friday. Currently, it's 77 degrees.
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1: ABC News, I'm Dave Packer. A dangerous and potentially deadly heat wave has settled over half the country. ABC News meteorologist Melissa Griffin.
2: And this is extreme heat risk. That's because this is a rare, long-duration heat wave with little to no relief at night. So even those overnight temperatures still quite warm, all the way from the Northeast down to Atlanta in that extreme risk. And we're not going to see that relief for several more days.
1: Months after the FBI raided Georgia's Fulton County election office and seized hundreds of boxes of 2020 ballots, the agency is now surging resources into the state, 260 FBI personnel, including intelligence analysts from around the country, to help with the effort. A survivor found alive in the rubble left behind by those deadly earthquakes in Venezuela. First responders say they rescued a security guard in the basement of a collapsed shopping center more than a week after last week's earthquakes. The death toll from the disaster continues to rise, now at 2,595. Thousands still missing. This is ABC News. The U.S. Coast Guard has released video of the agency seizing a boat allegedly owned by Brian and Lynette Hooker. The American woman has been missing since April, when Hooker claimed she fell overboard and was swept away. ABC's Victor Oquendo has more from Miami.
3: The Coast Guard boarding the sailboat on May 9th, 1 month after Brian says Lynette fell from their dinghy and was swept away by the ocean. The two men, who are not identified, tell the Coast Guard they are taking that boat, the Soulmate, to Fernandina Beach in North Florida.
4: For the owner.
5: Yeah. Is he going to meet you there?
4: I don't think so, okay. No.
5: So right now the boat's being seized?
4: Oh.
3: While the Hookers are not named in the video, sources told ABC News the boat does belong to them. Last month, Coast Guard divers searched for Lynette in a new area off Elbow Key, near where the boat was previously anchored.
1: Iran's Joint Military Command Thursday warned oil tankers moving through the Strait of Hormuz to use its approved routes or face what it calls a forceful response. Dave Packer, ABC News.
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8: I'm WRBI meteorologist Megan Mulford with Southeastern Indiana's most reliable forecast. A heat advisory begins at 8 p.m. tonight and remains in effect until 8 p.m. tomorrow night. Mainly clear overnight with lows around 73. North winds at around 5 miles an hour. Highs around 93 Friday. Currently, it's

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7: I'm WRBI meteorologist Megan Mulford with Southeastern Indiana's most reliable forecast. A heat advisory begins at 8 p.m. tonight and remains in effect until 8 p.m. tomorrow night. Mainly clear overnight with lows around 73. North winds at around 5 miles an hour. Highs around 93 Friday. Currently, it's 80 degrees.
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1: Time now for the joke of the day with my beautiful bride, Heidi Small. What you got for me, Heidi?
2: A young blonde was getting fed up being labeled as a dizzy, dumb blonde, so she had her hair dyed. She was out walking down the lane in the country and came across a farmer leaning against the gate. The field was full of sheep. "Oh my goodness, that's a lot of sheep. If I can guess how many there are exactly, can I have one?" "Be my guest," said the farmer. She looked thoughtful, and after a couple of minutes, she announced 234. "Well, that's uncanny, amazing, absolutely correct." "Well, go on, go get one then." She climbed the gate, and after a few minutes of chasing around the field, she caught one and had it under her arm, triumphant. The farmer said, "If I can guess what color your hair used to be, can I have my dog back?"
1: Wow. Oh, Heidi. Where are you finding these jokes? Is it mostoffensivejokesever.org or something? I don't know. All right. Thanks anyway. That is your joke of the day on the John and Heidi Show.
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2: Time now for the scoop of the day. That voice trying to sell you something just might be more effective if it sounds a little bit more like you. New research suggests that people are more likely to trust and follow advice from voices that resemble their voice, not because of the accent or the pitch, but because of the voice's unique texture known as a timbre. Researchers tested the effects across TV-style pitches, crowdfunding campaigns, ads, and product recommendations. They found people viewed similar-sounding voices as more competent and persuasive. The discovery comes as AI voice technology advances, raising the possibility that future companies could customize digital assistants to sound more like you for each individual customer. I don't know if I want that. I don't trust me on most things. Like, what do you think, John? I'm like, I don't know. I've been wrong so many times. Yeah. And if you think hot water is essential for a good espresso, researchers at University of South Wales say they've managed to use high-frequency sound waves to brew espresso-strength coffee at room temperature. So they don't use the heat. They replace that with pressure. That's kind of weird.
3: Really?
2: Yeah, it's known

0: is an acoustive caviation. Creates tiny bubbles that rapidly collapse against coffee grounds, releasing flavor compounds, oils, and caffeine. The result, by the way, is a full-strength espresso in 2 to 3 minutes using 75% less energy. In a blind taste test involving 100 coffee drinkers, they generally could not tell the difference. Researchers believe the technology could have its biggest impact in large-scale coffee production and ready-to-drink beverages. So, that's kind of cool. Yeah. I'm not a fan of hot coffee, so I would try that. That is your scoop of the day on the John and Heidi Show.
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3: I'm WRBI meteorologist Megan Mulford with Southeastern Indiana's most reliable forecast. A heat advisory begins at 8 p.m. tonight and continues until 8 p.m. tomorrow night. 73 overnight under mainly clear skies, northerly winds at around 5 miles an hour. Ample sunshine expected Friday, high of 93. Currently, 77.
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1: ABC News, I'm Dave Packer. The Department of Justice Thursday declined to turn over additional information from the Epstein files as ordered by a judge, arguing the materials include sensitive victim information. Angelina Nikitskov and Ivan Kursunov were the daredevil couple who climbed the Empire State Building in court Thursday.
2: Prosecutors quoting Kuznetsov saying he wanted to do something special for his engagement. But Nikolo's father back in Russia tells ABC News the couple is already married, calling the proposal a performance. I asked them directly.
3: Are you guys secretly already married? Was this a real engagement? Why is the power of love message important?
4: Yes, we'll answer later. Right now we're not ready. We just need to relax and sleep.
2: They ducked into the subway, pausing on the stairwell for a kiss.
1: ABC's Aaron Katursky. Ukrainian officials say 27 people killed, nearly 113 injured in overnight Russian attacks. This is ABC News. A nun walking to mass at a church in McAllen, Texas, was arrested as immigration officials increase arrests. Sister Ubwaja, a Nigerian national and registered nurse at South Texas Health System, has been released from custody ever since, but ABC's Jay O'Brien says.
5: Congresswoman Monica De La Cruz, a Republican who represents that area of Texas, and she posted, I'm going to read from it directly, quote, "Our immigration enforcement should target violent criminals. A Catholic nun on her way to church is not a threat to our community." When it comes to Sister Ubwaja, we should point out, we do know, based on some details that the diocese gave us, that she's been in the U.S. for at least 10 years. We do not know one way or the other her immigration status.
1: California's marked May 17th officially as Bruce Lee Day. Lee was born in San Francisco, but spent his childhood in Hong Kong. He returned to the Bay Area May 17th, 1959, uses martial arts training to find success in Hollywood during the 60s. Dave Packer, ABC News.
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8: I'm WRBI meteorologist Megan Mulford with Southeastern Indiana's most reliable forecast. A heat advisory begins at 8 p.m. tonight and continues until 8 p.m. tomorrow night. 73 overnight under mainly clear skies, northerly winds at around 5 miles an hour. Ample sunshine expected Friday, high of 93. Currently, 77.
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2: Time now for the movie quote of the day. I don't think you're going to get this one. It's from 2008. You either die a hero, and then that's the end of the quote. 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You either die a hero.
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3: No,
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2: 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So, it's about Batman, I believe. So, I did know that. All right, that is your movie quote of the day on the John and Heidi Show.
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5: I'm WRBI meteorologist Megan Mulford with southeastern Indiana's most reliable forecast. A heat advisory begins at 8 p.m. tonight and continues until 8 p.m.

0: p.m. tomorrow night. 73 overnight under mainly clear skies, northerly winds at around 5 miles an hour. Ample sunshine expected Friday, high of 93. Right now, 79.
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2: Time now for News to Me. As we head to the News to Me news desk with Heidi Small.
3: Did you know that shoes were rationed during World War II?
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3: Americans could buy 3 pair a year.
2: Wow. Heidi's got a lot of shoes.
3: I do have a lot of shoes.
2: We just got done working on a closet. I'm like, you have more shoes? And more shoes? I got one shoe. That's all I need.
3: Let's see. Dorothy Parker willed the rights of her work to Martin Luther King Jr. After his death, they went to the NAACP.
2: Well, that's cool.
3: Yeah. And the only person awarded both the Medal of Honor and the Nobel Peace Prize was Theodore Roosevelt.
2: Well, there you go. That's pretty cool.
3: He was great.
2: That is fantastic. I didn't know that.
3: And that's news to me.
2: That is also news to me.
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3: Fun fact for you, Heidi.
4: What's that, John?
3: The shortest complete sentence in the English language is go.
4: Oh.
3: I could have swore we just said it was I am.
4: It could be no.
3: No,
4: that's
3: couldn't.
4: A complete sentence.
3: Do you think it is?
4: No.
3: I didn't think so. All right. Fun fact for you, Heidi.
4: What's that, John?
3: The word bride comes from an old Proto-Germanic word meaning to cook. Well, yikes. Fun fact for you, Heidi.
4: What's that, John?
3: Sleeping on your stomach can induce weird, scary, and sexy dreams. I do, and I didn't think so. I don't think so. Fun fact for you, Heidi.
4: What's that, John?
3: A study found that orcas can learn to speak dolphin. So they can learn to speak to each other.
4: Oh, that's cool.
3: Pretty cool. And we'll do one more fun fact for you, Heidi.
4: What's that, John?
3: In Japan, you can buy eel-flavored ice cream.
4: Ew.
3: Yeah, that doesn't sound good to me. Maybe it's amazing. I don't know. Several fun facts. Now you know. Thanks for listening to the John and Heidi Show.
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6: I'm WRBI meteorologist Megan Mulford with Southeastern Indiana's most reliable forecast. A heat advisory begins at 8 p.m. tonight and continues until 8 p.m. tomorrow night. Lows around 73 overnight under clear skies, northerly winds at around 5 miles an hour. Bright sunshine Friday, highs around 94. Right now, it's 77 degrees.
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2: ABC News, I'm Dave Packer. A dangerous and potentially deadly heat wave has settled over half the country. ABC News meteorologist Melissa Griffin.
3: And this is extreme heat risk. That's because this is a rare, long-duration heat wave with little to no relief at night. So even those overnight temperatures still quite warm, all the way from the Northeast down to Atlanta in that extreme risk. And we're not going to see that relief for several more days.
2: Months after the FBI raided Georgia's Fulton County election office and seized hundreds of boxes of 2020 ballots, the agency is now surging resources into the state. 260 FBI

0: AI personnel, including intelligence analysts from around the country, to help with the effort. A survivor found alive in the rubble left behind by those deadly earthquakes in Venezuela. First responders say they rescued a security guard in the basement of a collapsed shopping center more than a week after last week's earthquakes. The death toll from the disaster continues to rise, now at 2,595. Thousands still missing. This is ABC News. The U.S. Coast Guard has released video of the agency seizing a boat allegedly owned by Brian and Lynette Hooker. The American woman has been missing since April, when Hooker claimed she fell overboard and was swept away. ABC's Victor Oquendo has more from Miami.
1: The Coast Guard boarding the sailboat on May 9th, 1 month after Brian says Lynette fell from their dinghy and was swept away by the ocean. The two men, who are not identified, tell the Coast Guard they are taking that boat, the Soulmate, to Fernandina Beach in North Florida.
2: I'm new for the owner.
3: Yeah. Is he going to meet you there?
2: I don't think so, okay. No.
3: So right now the boat's being seized?
1: While the Hookers are not named in the video, sources told ABC News the boat does belong to them. Last month, Coast Guard divers searched for Lynette in a new area off Elbow Key, near where the boat was previously anchored.
0: Iran's Joint Military Command Thursday warned oil tankers moving through the Strait of Hormuz to use its approved routes or face what it calls a forceful response. Dave Packer, ABC News.
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6: I'm WRBI meteorologist Megan Mulford with Southeastern Indiana's most reliable forecast. A heat advisory begins at 8 p.m. tonight and continues until 8 p.m. tomorrow night. Lows around 73 overnight under clear skies, northerly winds at around 5 miles an hour. Bright sunshine Friday, highs around 94. Right now, it's 77 degrees.
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dressed up for success. From my head down to my boots, I don't do it for the money. There's bills that I can't pay. I don't do it for the glory. I just

my responsibility. Yeah, I'm real good on the pressure, being all that I can be. I can't call in sick on Mondays when the weekend's been too strong.

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1: Heidi. Time now for some weird news. Is there anything they can't do? Could weight loss drugs help prevent crime? Huh? A new study suggests medications like Ozempic and Mounjaro may influence more than appetite. They could also affect impulse behavior and aggression. Researchers found that people taking GLP-1 meds showed a weaker link between traits like impulsiveness, alcohol use, and violent actions.
2: Huh.
1: The drugs appear to affect your brain's system that involves rewards, craving, stress, and self-control, which may help people avoid emotional reactions that escalate. Scientists actually caution that the findings don't really prove the direct reduction in violence, and more research is needed. But as millions use these medications, their effects on your brain are becoming a growing area of study.
2: So, huh.
1: Yeah.
2: That is interesting.
1: I lost weight, and I quit robbing places. So that's good. Weird news right here on the John and Heidi Show.
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6: I'm WRBI meteorologist Megan Mulford with Southeastern Indiana's most reliable forecast. A heat advisory begins at 8 p.m. tonight and continues until 8 p.m. tomorrow night. Lows around 73 overnight under clear skies, northerly winds at around 5 miles an hour. Bright sunshine Friday, highs around 94. Currently, it's 78 degrees.
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The stripe was white, it was 18 feet from the bow to the stern light. Second hand from a dealer in Atlanta, I rode up with Daddy when he went there to get her.

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1: Time now for the question of the day. This one's for you, Heidi. When asked what new dads did best during the baby's first week, 21% of new mothers said this. This is what dad did the best. What was it?
2: Woke up in the middle of the night.
1: No, just stayed out of my way. 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
2: Really?
1: Nothing. They stayed out of my way. I didn't need their help anyway.
2: Wow.
1: That is your question of the day.
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4: I'm WRBI meteorologist Megan Mulford with Southeastern Indiana's most reliable forecast. A heat advisory begins at 8 p.m. tonight and continues until 8 p.m. tomorrow night. Lows around 73 overnight under clear skies, northerly winds at around 5 miles an hour. Bright sunshine Friday, highs around 94. Currently 76.
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1: ABC News, I'm Dave Packer. The Department of Justice Thursday declined to turn over additional information from the Epstein files as ordered by a judge, arguing the materials include sensitive victim information. Angelina Nikitskov and Ivan Kursunov were the daredevil couple who climbed the Empire State Building in court Thursday.
2: Prosecutors quoting Kuznetsov saying he wanted to do something special for his engagement. But Nikola's father back in Russia tells ABC News the couple is already married, calling the proposal a performance. I asked them directly.
3: Are you guys secretly already married? Was this a real engagement? Why is the power of love message important?
4: Yes, we'll answer later. Right now we're not ready. We just need to relax and sleep.
2: They ducked into the subway, pausing on the stairwell for a kiss.
1: ABC's Aaron Katursky. Ukrainian officials say 27 people killed, nearly 113 injured in overnight Russian attacks. This is ABC News. A nun walking to mass at a church in McAllen, Texas, was arrested as immigration officials increased

0: arrests. Sister Ubuaja, a Nigerian national and registered nurse at South Texas Health System, has been released from custody ever since, but ABC's Jay O'Brien says.
1: Congresswoman Monica De La Cruz, a Republican who represents that area of Texas, and she posted, I'm going to read from it directly, quote, "Our immigration enforcement should target violent criminals. A Catholic nun on her way to church is not a threat to our community." When it comes to Sister Ubuaja, we should point out, we do know, based on some details that the diocese gave us, that she's been in the U.S. for at least 10 years. We do not know one way or the other her immigration status.
0: California's marked May 17th officially as Bruce Lee Day. Lee was born in San Francisco, but spent his childhood in Hong Kong. He returned to the Bay Area May 17th, 1959, used his martial arts training to find success in Hollywood during the 60s. Dave Packer, ABC News.
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4: WRBI meteorologist Megan Mulford with Southeastern Indiana's most reliable forecast. A heat advisory begins at 8 p.m. tonight. Bright sunshine expected today with a high of 94. West winds at around 5 miles an hour. Slight chance of thunderstorms tonight. Lows around 72, mainly clear. Currently 76.
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2: Time now for something special with Heidi Small. What do you have for me there, Heidi?
3: I've got some more carnival lingo, because now that the carnivals are coming through towns and stuff, they have their own kind of special language on a lot of
2: things.
3: Yeah,
2: you're saying that.
3: The first one is cake. That is money made specifically by shortchanging customers.
2: Oh, really?
3: A lot of these words do not necessarily shed a very good light on carnival.
2: Not at all.
3: Reactions. Cowboy, a local ne'er-do-well who shows up at the carnival to make trouble.
2: What do they call
3: him? He's a cowboy.
2: A cowboy, okay.
3: Peek his poke. When carnival worker tries to get a glimpse of a customer's wallet or bankroll to see how much money they can cheat the customer out of.
2: Nice. They're going to peek his poke.
3: Jeez.
2: Wow. Good to know.
3: Eli, the Ferris wheel. It's used to be made because it was made by Eli Bridge Company. So they call it the Eli.
2: The Eli. All right.
3: Zamps or kitty rides, which used to be made by Zamparella Rides Company.
2: Oh, nice.
3: Glass house is the Hall of Mirrors. That's what they call that.
2: Oh, yeah.
3: Hanky Pank, a midway game where every player always wins a prize with prizes so cheap that the attraction still makes a huge profit.
2: Hmm.
3: Handle, a specific method by which a game is rigged. Hoopla, the ring toss game where player throws hoops over the wooden blocks and then they try to win prizes. Always smaller than the ring is usually smaller than the block, making it impossible to win.
2: Oh, I didn't know that.
3: Shake machine, a ride designed to get loose change to fall out of customer's pocket, with which the ride operator gets to keep.
2: Wow.
3: And a rag is it's cheap prizes that customers actually win, which aren't displayed.
2: Oh, okay. You get a rag instead of a real thing. So.
3: You know, that really just kind of tells you
2: carnival
3: maybe you
2: folks
3: should
2: sound
3: just
2: a little sketchy. Just saying. Thank you, Heidi. That
3: You're
2: is something
3: welcome.
2: Special with Heidi Small.
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6: WRBI meteorologist Megan Mulford with southeastern Indiana's most reliable forecast. A heat advisory begins at 8 p.m. tonight. Bright sunshine expected today with a high of 94. West winds at around 5 miles an hour. Slight chance of thunderstorms tonight. Lows around 72, mainly clear. Currently, it's 75 degrees.
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2: 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I've got that entire list from yesterday and today. It's all in the show notes for today at johnandheidishow.com.
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2: We always like to wrap things up around here with good news, and I think this is good news. Take a listen to this. A stranger punches through a glass door and then runs into a burning home to save two young girls.
3: Whoa.
2: Yeah. Leon Segura wasn't a neighbor. He was just in the area. He wasn't even from the area, but he just happened to be there. He was driving home, and he saw some flames, and he heard some screaming. Without a second thought, he pulled over. He ran toward a burning home, and he tried to knock on the front door. And he was kicking and kicking and kicking. The intense heat made it impossible to get inside. I kept hearing screaming and crying, he recalled. He raced to the back of the house, where he found a large glass, like a patio door.

0: He punched through that with his bare hands, cut himself, actually. He said, I told myself, Lord, help me. I knew I had to get those girls out.
1: Oh.
0: Wrapping a bandana around his face to shield himself from the thick smoke, he entered the home, quickly found the girls nearby. One by one, he carried them to safety.
1: Oh, my gosh.
0: As soon as I grabbed the last child and put her over my shoulders, that's whenever the back of the house started booming and banging.
1: Oh, my gosh.
0: Moments later, firefighters arrived, and they took over the rescue effort. The two girls were rescued. He was burned a little bit. They were burned a little bit. Officials say there is no doubt that they survived because of his quick actions. They said, we were here within 4 minutes, but that's 4 minutes that are crucial.
1: Exactly. 4 minutes is a long time when there's something like that going on.
0: It is amazing that he was able to do what he was able to do. So that is fantastic. And I've got a link to the story. It's in the show notes for today at johnandheidishow.com. Time to say goodbye, Heidi.
1: Goodbye, Heidi.
0: Goodbye, everybody. Have a great day. 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
4: WRBI meteorologist Megan Mulford with Southeastern Indiana's most reliable forecast. A heat advisory begins at 8 p.m. tonight. Bright sunshine expected today with a high of 94. West winds at around 5 miles an hour. Slight chance of thunderstorms tonight. Lows around 72, mainly clear. Currently, it's 75 degrees.
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1: ABC News, I'm Dave Packer. A dangerous and potentially deadly heat wave has settled over half the country. ABC News meteorologist Melissa Griffin.
2: And this is extreme heat risk. That's because this is a rare, long-duration heat wave with little to no relief at night. So even those overnight temperatures still quite warm, all the way from the Northeast down to Atlanta in that extreme risk. And we're not going to see that relief for several more days.
1: Months after the FBI raided Georgia's Fulton County election office and seized hundreds of boxes of 2020 ballots, the agency is now surging resources into the state, 260 FBI personnel, including intelligence analysts from around the country, to help with the effort. A survivor found alive in the rubble left behind by those deadly earthquakes in Venezuela. First responders say they rescued a security guard in the basement of a collapsed shopping center more than a week after last week's earthquakes. The death toll from the disaster continues to rise, now at 2,595. Thousands.

0: Still missing. This is ABC News. The U.S. Coast Guard has released video of the agency seizing a boat allegedly owned by Brian and Lynette Hooker. The American woman has been missing since April when Hooker claimed she fell overboard and was swept away. ABC's Victor Oquendo has more from Miami.
1: The Coast Guard boarding the sailboat on May 9th, 1 month after Brian says Lynette fell from their dinghy and was swept away by the ocean. The two men, who are not identified, tell the Coast Guard they are taking that boat, the Soulmate, to Fernandina Beach in North Florida.
2: I'm going to defer to the owner.
3: Yeah. Is he going to meet you there?
2: I don't think so, okay. No.
3: So right now the boat's being seized?
1: While the Hookers are not named in the video, sources told ABC News the boat does belong to them. Last month, Coast Guard divers searched for Lynette in a new area off Elbow Key, near where the boat was previously anchored.
0: Iran's Joint Military Command Thursday warned oil tankers moving through the Strait of Hormuz to use its approved routes or face what it calls a forceful response. Dave Packer, ABC News.
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6: I'm WRBI meteorologist Paul Trombley with Southeastern Indiana's most reliable forecast. A heat advisory begins at 8 p.m. tonight and continues until 8 p.m. tomorrow night. Bright sunshine expected today with daytime highs approaching 94. West winds around 5 miles per hour. Slight chance of thunderstorms tonight. Lows dip down to about 72. Mainly clear skies. Chance of thunderstorms tomorrow. Daytime highs approaching 90. Right now, 75.
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7: I'm WRBI meteorologist Paul Trombley with southeastern Indiana's most reliable forecast. A heat advisory begins at 8 p.m. tonight and remains in effect until 8 p.m. tomorrow night. Bright sunshine expected today with daytime highs approaching 94. West winds around 5 miles per hour. Currently 74.
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4: I'm WRBI meteorologist Paul Trombley with Southeastern Indiana's most reliable forecast. A heat advisory begins at 8 p.m. tonight and remains in effect until 8 p.m. tomorrow night. Bright sunshine expected today with daytime highs approaching 94. West winds around 5 miles per hour. Currently 74.
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1: ABC News, I'm Sherry Preston. As we head into the 4th of July holiday weekend, more than 180 million Americans are sweating it out under extreme heat warnings and advisories. ABC's Karen Waugh is in Washington.
2: Despite the scorching temperatures, authorities are bracing for record holiday crowds, and security is tight. In Washington, the FBI deploying anti-drone technology, and for the first time ever, a three-mile swath of the Potomac River will be shut down to private boats all day.
1: A powerful general who leads Iran's paramilitary Revolutionary Guard emerging publicly for the first time in months as Tehran prepares for the days-long funeral for the late Supreme Leader Ayatollah Ali Khamenei. A former Olympian has been indicted on a federal charge of what President Trump has said was vandalism of the Lincoln Memorial Reflecting Pool. The U.S. District Attorney Jeanine Pirro says canoeist David Hearn ripped up recently installed sealant in the pool and acted belligerently to an employee who told him to stop. This is ABC News. The Michigan parents accused in the death of their 7-year-old morbidly obese son will undergo competency evaluation before they decide whether to move forward with the case. Here's ABC's Dave Packer.
3: Jessica and Damian O'Brien are charged with murder and torture in the death of their 7-year-old son. They're accused of neglecting Casper O'Brien, who weighed 255 pounds when he died last year. Prosecutors say he suffered from severe obesity, bed sores, and other untreated medical conditions. Defense attorneys say they need more time to review hundreds of pages of medical records and argue the charges are too severe. The judge denied bond, and the next hearing is set for September 9th. Dave Packer, ABC News.
1: Police in Brockton, Massachusetts have imposed a temporary curfew after a shooting at a World Cup event injured 4 people. All 4 transported to local hospitals for treatment and remain in unknown condition. In Pakistan, an overcrowded

0: A bus has plunged from a highway into a rocky ravine, at least 40 people killed. I'm Sherry Preston, ABC News.
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7: I'm Tom Snape in the WRBI newsroom. A Ripley County 4th of July event that was started a few years ago will take place tomorrow when the Declaration of Independence is read not once, but twice.
8: The first is going to be at the Dam Theater in Osgood. 10 o'clock in the morning. The second will be on the Versailles Town Square at USA 250th Celebration in Versailles. It's going to be on the Holdsworth Entertainment Pavilion. The festivities there are going to begin at 12:15 and it'll end with our reading around 1:45.
7: Jeff French will be joined again this year in reading the Declaration of Independence by Marsha Boltman.
8: People really seem to enjoy it. It's fairly quick. It takes about a half hour for the entire event. I think the reading takes right about 15 minutes. And the one in Versailles is going to be a little larger than that because they are having a community choir and music going along with the event. And Saturday in Versailles will actually start out with a farmer's market from 9 to 12, and then from 12 to 2 will be the celebration of our nation's 250th birthday.
7: French and Boltman have read the Declaration on the 4th for the past 6 years. Several events are set for tonight and tomorrow in Batesville. The fireworks display takes place tonight around 9:45 at the Plex. Tomorrow is filled with a number of happenings and will be kicked off with the 4-on-the-4th 4-mile run walk at Liberty Park starting at 8 a.m. Jim Drew is with Every Soul Counts.
9: It's going to leave out of the park and head towards the Plex and over to the YMCA. We're going to have a turnaround point there. We'll have water stations available. Then the runners will run back towards the park, past the park, through beautiful Brums Woods, and back around to the finish line at Liberty Park.
7: The Run Walk benefits Every Soul Counts, which raises funds to purchase running and walking gear for local Special Olympic athletes. Drew's fellow organizer, Tim Volt, says you can show support for the runners and walkers by lining the route.
10: Last year we had people with the cowbells and everything, you know, and different things making noises as they came across the finish line and that, so it was really cool.
7: If you haven't signed up, day of event registration takes place starting at 7 tomorrow morning. The Eureka Band opens its 2026 summer concert series tomorrow at the Liberty Park Bandstand following the Batesville America 250 4th of July parade. The band will start playing sometime around 10:45 to 11 a.m. The Eureka Band is set to play the next four Friday nights starting at 8 p.m. You're welcome to bring a lawn chair or blanket and, of course, family and friends. The Overpass Patriots will be on the Moscow Road Bridge from noon to 1 tomorrow afternoon, waving flags and celebrating America's 250th birthday. Organizers hope to have at least 250 people taking part. Patriotic music will play, and the Decatur County Sheriff's Office will have deputies at each end of the bridge directing traffic. The group gathers on patriotic dates throughout the year to wave the stars and stripes. You can find a list of America 250 celebrations throughout southeastern Indiana on WRBIRadio.com. Oldenburg Academy has a new principal. Jill Holland's appointment was effective July 1st. She replaces Angie Palmer, who stepped down last month for a position with the Archdiocese of Indianapolis. Hollins is an OA alum, class of 1998, and most recently served as the school's director of institutional advancement. Bradley Ziegelmeyer has been named Batesville High School band director. Ziegelmeyer comes to Batesville from Lawrenceburg Community Schools, where he served as director of bands. He replaces Cameron Everidge, who departed last month for the band director and department chair posts at Bartholomew Consolidated Schools in Columbus. In addition to his high school band duties, Ziegelmeyer will teach general music

0: at Batesville Middle School. Governor Mike Braun is extending the state's gas tax holiday again.
1: The announcement coming from the governor on Thursday.
2: I'm going to do it for another 30 days, and anything beyond that would have to have a special session or authority from the legislature to do it.
1: Hoosiers will save about 60 cents with the suspended gas usage and excise taxes. Governor Braun says the millions of people traveling through Indiana for the 4th of July holiday weekend will appreciate still the cheapest gas in the country. Jarrett Lewis, Network Indiana.
0: The Sunman Food Pantry will be open tomorrow, inspire the 4th of July holiday. The pantry will operate during its regular hours of 9 to 11 a.m. at St. John's United Church of Christ in Penntown. Decatur County Recycling is postponing tomorrow's mobile recycling because of the 4th of July. Mobile recycling is being pushed back 1 week to next Saturday. Hours are 8 to 9 a.m. in Clarksburg, 9:30 to 10:30 in Sandusky, 11 to noon in Adams, and 12:30 to 1:30 p.m. in Burney. I'm Tom Snape with news on 103.9 WRBI. 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
0: With a check of WRBI Sports, I'm Tom Snape. The Reds knocked off the Brewers 7-2 in the series finale in Milwaukee, heard yesterday afternoon on WRBI. Cincinnati salvages the final game of the series and snaps a 7-game losing streak against Milwaukee. The Reds clubbed 3 home runs on the afternoon. The big blow was a 3-run shot by Jose Trevino in the 4th inning off Brewers ace Jacob Mizorowski.
4: Away they go on the 3-2, and Trevino swings, high fly ball deep down the left field line. Long run, Churio. He is back. He leaps. It's gone.
5: Whoa!
4: Jose Trevino pops one out of here to left just inside the foul pole. A 3-run shot, and the Reds have a 5-0 lead in the 4th.
0: Tommy Thrall on the call with an exclamation provided by Chris Welsh. Chase Burns gave up 4 hits, 2 earned runs, and 2 walks while striking out 4 over 6 innings. He gets the win and improves to 10-1. Mizorowski took the loss and falls to 9-4. The Reds kick off the final homestand before the All-Star break with the first of 3 tonight against the Baltimore Orioles. Brady Singer goes against left-hander Trevor Rogers in the starting pitching matchup. Coverage begins at 6:40 on 103.9 FM. Indiana Fever players Caitlin Clark, Aaliyah Boston, and Kelsey Mitchell have been chosen to start this year's WNBA All-Star Game. The Fever leads all WNBA teams with 3 All-Star starters. The 2026 WNBA All-Star Game will be played July 25th in Chicago. Multiple media reports indicate IndyCar drivers Scott Dixon and Felix Rosenquist are expected to join Arrow McLaren next season. Dixon, the 2008 Indianapolis 500 winner, a recent IMS Hall of Fame inductee, and a 6-time IndyCar Series champion, is leaving Chip Ganassi Racing after 24 seasons with the team. Rosenquist, who won this year's Indy 500, recently announced his departure from Meyer Shank Racing after 3 seasons. Tom Snape, WRBI Sports.
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0: A celebration of life for 80-year-old Beverly Jean Rogers of Versailles will be held July 25th at 11 a.m. at Bear Creek Baptist Church in Friendship. 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Burial will be in Acres Cemetery in Friendship. Memorial contributions may be made to American Legion Post 173 Ladies Auxiliary. 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
1: I'm WRBI meteorologist Paul Trombley with Southeastern Indiana's most reliable forecast. A heat advisory begins at 8 p.m. tonight and continues until 8 p.m. tomorrow night. Bright sunshine expected today with daytime highs approaching 94. West winds around 5 miles per hour. Slight chance of thunderstorms tonight. Lows dip down to about 72. Mainly clear skies. Chance of thunderstorms tomorrow. Daytime highs approaching 90. Right now, 74.
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Country 103.9 WRBI, Brett Eldridge, beat of the music, Brent Lee, early on the 3rd of July. Going to be playing a lot of music this morning. Since most folks are off, a lot of patriotic music for you, too. And we're still going to do this.

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1: A 29-year-old software engineer named Warren Shen recently diagnosed with leukemia. Since then, he's inspired 8,000 people to join the Stem Cell Donor Registry. He was posting on TikTok to raise awareness about the difficulty patients have when searching for matching donors, and more than 5,000 of the new registrants are from Asian American communities. 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
2: I'm WRBI meteorologist Paul Frombly with Southeastern Indiana's most reliable forecast. A heat advisory begins at 8 p.m. tonight and remains in effect until 8 p.m. tomorrow night. Bright sunshine expected today with daytime highs approaching 94. West winds around 5 miles per hour. Right now, it's 74 degrees.
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flag and told my mom and dad, we're proud of your son. 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

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Now here I am a thousand stones away from him. He recognized me on the first day I came in, and it gave me a chill when he clicked his heels.

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1: ABC News, I'm Shiri Preston in Tehran. The streets of Tehran packed as days of funeral services begin for former Supreme Leader Ayatollah Ali Khamenei, who was killed on February 28th amid the U.S.-Israeli war. The heat is the big story this 4th of July in the United States. The Jersey Shore is one of the places that's a little bit cooler, says this beachgoer.
2: The water's been a little cool to start off this season, so it's keeping people at bay a little bit. But as you can see now with the heat today, they're going in and they're staying in instead of just running in and running out.
1: Several America 250 events in Washington have been pushed back this weekend to the cooler hours of the evening. After several scrubs because of weather and mechanical issues, a mission to raise the altitude of a space telescope in danger of disintegrating as it reaches Earth's orbit is a go. A craft to robotically change the altitude was launched today. This weekend marks 1 year since the deadly 4th of July flooding in Texas Hill Country. This is ABC News.
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4: It's probably not a good idea to start a Major League Baseball game the day after your wedding. But that's just what happened to Reds pitcher Jim O'Toole on this July 3rd back in 1960. Jim and his bride were both from Chicago and were married when the Reds were in the Windy City to play the Cubs. And the next day just happened to be his turn in the rotation. And his manager, Fred Hutchinson, wasn't letting his young left-hander off the hook. "I didn't set his wedding date," Hutch growled. Well, the bridegroom didn't fare so well. He lasted but 5 innings and took the loss. Not the most memorable of honeymoons for Jim O'Toole this July 3rd, this date in Reds baseball.
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0: 101.9 WRBI. That is Cole Swindell with a little help from Jody Messina there. She had me at Heads Carolina, Brentley, early on July the 3rd. Hopefully you're off today and can take part in a celebration or two. There are many today and especially tomorrow. And we've got a lot of them listed at WRBIRadio.com. Hope to see you out at the Ripley County Fairgrounds tonight, where Andy and I will be for the Ripley County Chamber of Commerce Fireworks 25th Annual. Everything kicks off at 5. Of course, when it's good and dark, they'll let the shells off. Should be a fun night tonight. We'll take a look at the forecast next, then get back to the music for you. WRBI.
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2: I'm WRBI meteorologist Paul Frombly with Southeastern Indiana's most reliable forecast. A heat advisory begins at 8 p.m. tonight and remains in effect until 8 p.m. tomorrow night. Bright sunshine expected today with daytime highs approaching 94. West winds around 5 miles per hour. Right now, 75.
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1: ABC News, I'm Shiri Preston in Tehran. The streets of Tehran packed as days of funeral services begin for former Supreme Leader Ayatollah Ali Khamenei, who was killed on February 28th amid the U.S.-Israeli war. The heat is the big story this 4th of July in the United States. The Jersey Shore is one of the places that's a little bit cooler, says this beachgoer.
2: The water's been a little cool to start off this season, so it's keeping people at bay a little bit. But as you can see now with the heat today, they're going in and they're staying in instead of just running in and running out.
1: Several America 250 events in Washington have been pushed back this weekend to the cooler hours of the evening. After several scrubs because of weather and mechanical issues, a mission to raise the altitude of a space telescope in danger of disintegrating as it reaches Earth's orbit is a go. A craft to robotically change the altitude was launched today. This weekend marks 1 year since the deadly 4th of July flooding in Texas Hill Country. This is ABC News. Mourners have begun gathering in Tehran to pay their respects at the coffin of Iran's slain former Supreme Leader Ali Khamenei ahead of days-long funeral events. The death toll is still rising after a sustained Russian attack on Ukraine's capital Thursday morning. At least 27 people in Kyiv were killed, more than 100 hurt. ABC's Britt Clennett in Ukraine as it

0: unfolded. She describes what life is like there for everyday Ukrainians.
1: Ukrainians are very resilient, but, you know, and they are used to these attacks and, you know, filing into a shelter, into the metro. You know, these are the kind of things they do almost immediately. They have their go bags and they just take safety wherever they can. However, the Ukrainians we speak to, and we have been speaking to over the last few days in Kyiv, they were saying that, you know, Russia is actually starting to employ a new strategy of these longer attacks.
0: The Kremlin claiming it only targeted military sites, but among the places hit was a 9-story apartment building. I'm Sherry Preston, ABC News.
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7: I'm Tom Snape in the WRBI newsroom. Oldenburg Academy has a new principal. Jill Holland's appointment was effective July 1st. She replaces Angie Palmer, who stepped down last month for a position with the Archdiocese of Indianapolis. Hollins is an OA alum, class of 1998, and most recently served as the school's director of institutional advancement. Bradley Ziegelmeyer has been named Batesville High School band director. Ziegelmeyer comes to Batesville from Lawrenceburg Community Schools, where he served as director of bands. He replaces Cameron Everidge, who departed last month for the band director and department chair posts at Bartholomew Consolidated Schools in Columbus. In addition to his high school band duties, Ziegelmeyer will teach general music at Batesville Middle School. A Ripley County 4th of July event that was started a few years ago will take place tomorrow when the Declaration of Independence is read not once, but twice.
8: The first is going to be at the Dam Theater in Osgood at 10 o'clock in the morning. The second will be on the Versailles Town Square at USA 250th Celebration in Versailles. It's going to be on the Holdsworth Entertainment Pavilion. The festivities there are going to begin at 12:15 and it'll end with our reading around 1:45.
7: Jeff French will be joined again this year in reading the Declaration of Independence by Marsha Boltman.
8: People really seem to enjoy it. It's fairly quick. It takes about a half hour for the entire event. I think the reading takes right about 15 minutes. And the one in Versailles is going to be a little larger than that because they are having a community choir and music going along with the event. And Saturday in Versailles will actually start out with a farmer's market from 9 to 12. And then from 12 to 2 will be the celebration of our nation's 250th birthday.
7: French and Boltman have read the Declaration on the 4th for the past 6 years. Several events are set for tonight and tomorrow in Batesville. The fireworks display takes place tonight around 9:45 at the Plex. Tomorrow is filled with a number of happenings and will be kicked off with the 4-on-the-4th 4-mile run walk at Liberty Park starting at 8 a.m. Jim Drew is with Every Soul Counts.
9: It's going to leave out of the park and head towards the Plex and over to the YMCA. We're going to have a turnaround point there. We'll have water stations available. Then the runners will run back towards the park, past the park, through beautiful Brums Woods, and back around to the finish line at Liberty Park.
7: The Run Walk benefits Every Soul Counts, which raises funds to purchase running and walking gear for local Special Olympic athletes. Drew's fellow organizer, Tim Volt, says you can show support for the runners and walkers by lining the route.
10: Last year we had people with the cowbells and everything, you know, and different things making noises as they came across the finish line and that, so it was really cool.
7: If you haven't signed up, day of event registration takes place starting at 7 tomorrow morning. The Eureka Band opens its 2026 summer concert series tomorrow at the Liberty Park Bandstand following the Batesville America 250 4th of July Parade. The band will start playing sometime around 10:45 to 11 a.m. The Eureka Band is set to play the next four Friday nights starting at 8 p.m. You're welcome to bring a lawn chair.

0: gear or blanket, and of course, family and friends. The Overpass Patriots will be on the Moscow Road Bridge from noon to 1 tomorrow afternoon, waving flags and celebrating America's 250th birthday. Organizers hope to have at least 250 people taking part. Patriotic music will play, and the Decatur County Sheriff's Office will have deputies at each end of the bridge directing traffic. The group gathers on patriotic dates throughout the year to wave the stars and stripes. You can find a list of America 250 celebrations throughout southeastern Indiana on WRBIRadio.com. Governor Mike Braun is extending the state's gas tax holiday again.
1: The announcement coming from the governor on Thursday.
2: I'm going to do it for another 30 days, and anything beyond that would have to have a special session or authority from the legislature to do it.
1: Hoosiers will save about 60 cents with the suspended gas usage and excise taxes. Governor Braun says the millions of people traveling through Indiana for the 4th of July holiday weekend will appreciate still the cheapest gas in the country. Jarrett Lewis, Network Indiana.
0: Decatur County Recycling is postponing tomorrow's mobile recycling because of the 4th of July. Mobile recycling is being pushed back 1 week to next Saturday. Hours are 8 to 9 a.m. in Clarksburg, 9:30 to 10:30 in Sandusky, 11 to noon in Adams, and 12:30 to 1:30 p.m. in Burney. The Sunman Food Pantry will be open tomorrow, inspire the 4th of July holiday. The pantry will operate during its regular hours of 9 to 11 a.m. at St. John's United Church of Christ in Penntown. I'm Tom Snape with news on 103.9 WRBI. 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
0: With a check of WRBI Sports, I'm Tom Snape. The Reds knocked off the Brewers 7-2 in the series finale in Milwaukee, heard yesterday afternoon on WRBI. Cincinnati salvages the final game of the series and snaps a 7-game losing streak against Milwaukee. The Reds clubbed 3 home runs on the afternoon. The big blow was a 3-run shot by Jose Trevino in the 4th inning off Brewers ace Jacob Mizorowski.
4: Away they go on the 3-2, and Trevino swings. High fly ball deep down the left field line. Long run, Churio. He is back. He leaps. It's gone.
5: Whoa!
4: Jose Trevino pops one out of here to left just inside the foul pole. A 3-run shot, and the Reds have a 5-0 lead in the 4th.
0: Tommy Thrall on the call with an exclamation provided by Chris Welsh. Chase Burns gave up 4 hits, 2 earned runs, and 2 walks while striking out 4 over 6 innings. He gets the win and improves to 10-1. Mizorowski took the loss and falls to 9-4. The Reds kick off the final homestand before the All-Star break with the first of 3 tonight against the Baltimore Orioles. Brady Singer goes against left-hander Trevor Rogers in the starting pitching matchup. Coverage begins at 6:40 on 103.9 FM. Indiana Fever players Caitlin Clark, Aaliyah Boston, and Kelsey Mitchell have been chosen to start this year's WNBA All-Star Game. The Fever leads all WNBA teams with 3 All-Star starters. The 2026 WNBA All-Star Game will be played July 25th in Chicago. Multiple media reports indicate IndyCar driver Scott Dixon and Felix Rosenquist are expected to join Arrow McLaren next season. Dixon, the 2008 Indianapolis 500 winner, a recent IMS Hall of Fame inductee, and a 6-time IndyCar Series champion, is leaving Chip Ganassi Racing after 24 seasons with the team. Rosenquist, who won this year's Indy 500, recently announced his departure from Meyer Shank Racing after 3 seasons. Tom Snape, WRBI Sports.
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0: A celebration of life for 80-year-old Beverly Jean Rogers of Versailles will be held July 25th at 11 a.m. at Bear Creek Baptist Church in Friendship. Visitation will be on July 25th from 10 a.m. until time of service. 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She is survived by 2 daughters, 5 grandchildren, 1 sister, and numerous nieces and nephews. Burial will be in Acres Cemetery in Friendship. Memorial contributions may be made to American Legion Post 173 Ladies Auxiliary. 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
7: I'm WRBI meteorologist Paul Trombley with southeastern Indiana's most reliable forecast. A heat advisory begins at 8 p.m. tonight and continues until 8 p.m.

0: p.m. tomorrow night. Bright sunshine expected today, with daytime highs approaching 94. Winds out of the west, around 5 miles per hour. Mainly clear skies tonight. Slight chance of thunderstorms. Lows level off around 72. Partly cloudy tomorrow. Chance for storms. High of 90. Right now, it's 73 degrees.
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0: Country 103.9 WRBI. That's Gary Allen and her man. You got Brantley early on a Friday morning in the country. Happy 4th of July on the 3rd. A lot of people celebrating today and all weekend long, and I'm just fine with that for America 250.
1: And now, another completely correct, truly accurate fact from Brent Lee's No One Asked, No One Cares, But He Told You Anyway file.
0: Well, well, well, drop this one on your friends and family at the barbecue today or tomorrow. Heinz relishes all contain cabbage in addition to pickles. Probably for texture more than anything else. No one asked, nobody cares. I told you anyway.
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4: I'm WRBI meteorologist Paul Frombly with Southeastern Indiana's most reliable forecast. A heat advisory begins at 8 p.m. tonight and remains in effect until 8 p.m. tomorrow night. Daytime highs approaching 94 today under clear skies, west winds around 5 miles per hour. Right now, it's 75 degrees.
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2: ABC News, I'm Sherry Preston. After three postponements due to weather and mechanical issues, the mission to rescue a doomed space telescope and take it to higher orbit is finally underway. The three armed robotic spacecraft that will do it was launched today. Iran is preparing for 3 days of long funeral expenses at the late Supreme Leader Ayatollah Ali Khamenei, the cleric killed in the early days of the war with the U.S. and Israel. The heat is the big story across much of the country.
3: More than 180 million Americans under extreme heat alerts. First responders seeing an uptick in heat emergency calls across the country. In the Midwest, the CDC saying heat-related visits to the ER are 36 times higher this week than last. In New York City, the real temperature hitting 100 degrees with a heat index of 106.
2: ABC's Melissa Adan. The rush is on in Venezuela to identify loved ones before it's too late. Almost 2,300 people confirmed killed in the twin earthquakes. This is ABC News.
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0: 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We'll get that added right quick. Take a look at the forecast next. 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
3: I'm WRBI meteorologist Paul Frombly with Southeastern Indiana's most reliable forecast. A heat advisory begins at 8 p.m. tonight and remains in effect until 8 p.m. tomorrow night. Daytime highs approaching 94 today. Under clear skies, west winds around 5 miles per hour. Right now, 73.
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1: ABC News, I'm Sherry Preston. After three postponements due to weather and mechanical issues, the mission to rescue a doomed space telescope and take it to higher orbit is finally underway. The three armed robotic spacecraft that will do it was launched today. Iran is preparing for 3 days of long funeral expenses at the late Supreme Leader Ayatollah Ali Khamenei, the cleric killed in the early days of the war with the U.S. and Israel. The heat is the big story across much of the country.
2: More than 180 million Americans under extreme heat alert. First responders seeing an uptick in heat emergency calls across the country. In the Midwest, the CDC saying heat-related visits to the ER are 36 times higher this week than last. In New York City, the real temperature hitting 100 degrees with a heat index of 106.
1: ABC's Melissa Adan. The rush is on in Venezuela to identify loved ones before it's too late. Almost 2,300 people confirmed killed in the twin earthquakes. This is ABC News. An Olympic canoeist has been indicted on a single count of destruction of property. David Hearn accused of damaging the reflecting pool on the National Mall. U.S. Attorney Jeanine Pirro claiming that he ripped up parts of the newly installed coating the president had ordered for the bottom of the pool.
3: This was a deliberate act to damage the reflecting pool at the National Mall that members of the National Park Service actually have worked hard to restore and have witnessed.
1: Hearn denies all the charges. Here's ABC's Mary Bruce.
4: In a statement, Hearn's attorneys insist he is innocent and say, quote, these charges are outrageous and should be alarming to every American, adding this indictment reflects the administration's effort to shift blame for their own failures.
1: You can thank the World Cup for this one. In the first 4 months of this year, soccer ball imports hit nearly $40 million, the most on records that go back more than 20 years. I'm Sherry Preston, ABC News.
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4: I'm Tom Snape in the WRBI newsroom. A Ripley County 4th of July event that was started a few years ago will take place tomorrow when the Declaration of Independence is read not once, but twice.
5: The first is going to be at the Dam Theater in Osgood at 10 o'clock in the morning. The second will be on the Versailles Town Square at USA 250th Celebration in Versailles. It's going to be on the Holdsworth Entertainment Pavilion. The festivities there are going to begin at 12:15 and it'll end with our reading around 1:45.
4: Jeff French will be joined again this year in reading the Declaration of Independence by Marsha Boltman.
5: People really seem to enjoy it. It's fairly quick. It takes about a half hour for the entire event. I think the reading takes right about 15 minutes. And the one in Versailles is going to be a little larger than that because they are having a community choir and music going along with the event. And Saturday in Versailles will actually start out with a farmer's market from 9 to 12, and then from 12 to 2 will be the celebration of our nation's 250th birthday.
4: French and Boltman have read the Declaration on the 4th for the past 6 years. Several events are set for tonight and tomorrow in Batesville. The fireworks display takes place tonight around 9:45 at the Plex. Tomorrow is filled with a number of happenings and will be kicked off with the 4-on-the-4th 4-mile run walk at Liberty Park starting at 8 a.m. Jim Drew is with Every Soul Counts.
6: It's going to leave out of the park and head towards the Plex and over to the YMCA. We're going to have a turnaround point there. We'll have water stations available. Then the runners will run back towards the park, past the park, through beautiful Brums Woods, and back around to the finish line at Liberty Park.
4: The Run Walk benefits Every Soul Counts, which raises funds to purchase running and walking gear for local Special Olympic athletes. Drew's fellow organizer, Tim Volt, says you can show support for the runners and walkers by lining the route.
7: Last year we had people with the cowbells and everything, you know, and different things making noises as they came across the finish line and that, so it was really cool.
4: If you haven't signed up, day of event registration takes place starting at 7 tomorrow morning. The Eureka Band opens its 2026 summer concert series tomorrow at the Liberty Park Bandstand following the Batesville America 250 4th of July parade. The band will start playing sometime around 10:45 to 11 a.m. The Eureka Band is set to play the next four Friday nights starting at 8 p.m. You're welcome to bring a lawn chair or blanket and, of course, family and friends. The Overpass Patriots will be on the Moscow Road Bridge from noon to 1 tomorrow afternoon, waving flags and celebrating America's 250th birthday. Organizers hope to have at least 250 people taking part. Patriotic music will play, and the Decatur County Sheriff's Office will have deputies at each end of the bridge directing traffic. The group gathers on patriotic dates throughout the year to wave the stars and stripes. You can find a list of America 250 celebrations throughout southeastern Indiana on WRBIRadio.com. Oldenburg Academy has a new principal. Jill Holland's appointment was effective July 1st. She replaces Angie Parmer, who stepped down last month for a position with the Archdiocese of Indianapolis. Hollins is an OA alum, class of 1998, and most recently served as the school's director of institutional advancement. Bradley Ziegelmeyer has been named Batesville High School band director. Ziegelmeyer comes to Batesville from Lawrenceburg Community Schools, where he served as director of bands. He replaces Cameron Everidge, who departed last month for the band director and department chair posts at Bartholomew Consolidated Schools in Columbus. In addition to his high school band duties, Ziegelmeyer will teach general music at Batesville Middle School. Governor Mike Braun is extending the state's gas tax holiday again.
8: The announcement coming from the governor on Thursday.
9: I'm going to do it for another 30 days, and anything beyond that would have to have a special session or authority from the legislature to do it.
8: Hoosiers will save about 60 cents with the suspended gas usage and excise taxes. Governor Braun says the millions of people traveling through Indiana for the 4th of July holiday weekend will appreciate still the cheapest gas in the country. Jarrett Lewis, Network Indiana.
4: The Sunman Food Pantry will be open tomorrow. Inspire the

0: 4th of July holiday. The pantry will operate during its regular hours of 9 to 11 a.m. at St. John's United Church of Christ in Penntown. Decatur County Recycling is postponing tomorrow's mobile recycling because of the 4th of July. Mobile recycling is being pushed back 1 week to next Saturday. Hours are 8 to 9 a.m. in Clarksburg, 9:30 to 10:30 in Sandusky, 11 to noon in Adams, and 12:30 to 1:30 p.m. in Burney. I'm Tom Snape with news on 103.9 WRBI. 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
0: With a check of WRBI Sports, I'm Tom Snape. The Reds knocked off the Brewers 7-2 in the series finale in Milwaukee, heard yesterday afternoon on WRBI. Cincinnati salvages the final game of the series and snaps a 7-game losing streak against Milwaukee. The Reds clubbed 3 home runs on the afternoon. The big blow was a 3-run shot by Jose Trevino in the 4th inning off Brewers ace Jacob Mizorowski.
2: Away they go on the 3-2, and Trevino swings, high fly ball deep down the left field line. Long run, Churio. He is back, he leaps, it's gone!
3: Whoa!
2: Jose Trevino pops one out of here to left, just inside the foul pole. A 3-run shot, and the Reds have a 5-0 lead in the 4th.
0: Tommy Thrall on the call with an exclamation provided by Chris Welsh. Chase Burns gave up 4 hits, 2 earned runs, and 2 walks while striking out 4 over 6 innings. He gets the win and improves to 10-1. Mizorowski took the loss and falls to 9-4. The Reds kick off the final homestand before the All-Star break with the first of 3 tonight against the Baltimore Orioles. Brady Singer goes against left-hander Trevor Rogers in the starting pitching matchup. Coverage begins at 6:40 on 103.9 FM. Indiana Fever players Caitlin Clark, Aaliyah Boston, and Kelsey Mitchell have been chosen to start this year's WNBA All-Star Game. The Fever leads all WNBA teams with 3 All-Star starters. The 2026 WNBA All-Star Game will be played July 25th in Chicago. Multiple media reports indicate IndyCar drivers Scott Dixon and Felix Rosenquist are expected to join Arrow McLaren next season. Dixon, the 2008 Indianapolis 500 winner, a recent IMS Hall of Fame inductee, and a 6-time IndyCar Series champion, is leaving Chip Ganassi Racing after 24 seasons with the team. Rosenquist, who won this year's Indy 500, recently announced his departure from Meyer Shank Racing after 3 seasons. Tom Snape, WRBI Sports.
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0: A celebration of life for 80-year-old Beverly Jean Rogers of Versailles will be held July 25th at 11 a.m. at Bear Creek Baptist Church in Friendship. 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Arrangements are being handled by Stratton Carstetter Funeral Home in Versailles. She is survived by 2 daughters, 5 grandchildren, 1 sister, and numerous nieces and nephews. Burial will be in Acres Cemetery in Friendship. Memorial contributions may be made to American Legion Post 173 Ladies Auxiliary. Those were funeral arrangements for Beverly Rogers.
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5: I'm WRBI meteorologist Paul Trombley with Southeastern Indiana's most reliable forecast. A heat advisory begins at 8 p.m. tonight and continues until 8 p.m. tomorrow night. Bright sunshine expected today, with daytime highs approaching 94. Winds out of the west, around 5 miles per hour. Mainly clear skies tonight. Slight chance of thunderstorms. Lows level off around 72. Partly cloudy tomorrow. Chance for storms, high of 90. Currently, it's 76 degrees.
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0: Country 103.9 WRBI, that's Billy Currington with Donut. It's Brent Lee early on a Friday morning in the country. Not all that early, but early for a holiday, right? I came in an hour later this morning. It was nice to sleep in a little bit and start my show at 6 instead of 5. But I'll tell you what, I do miss doing the 5 o'clock funnies. So let's do them anyway. Here is a throwback edition because all the late night hosts were off this week. We'll call it the 4th of July funnies.
1: Big shortage of fireworks. That's not good because the only thing worse than mixing booze and fireworks is mixing booze and bootleg fireworks. That's what I say.
2: They're having a special out here at Burbank's McDonald's. They have an independence burger that they're making up. It's half meat and half prunes. And I want to tell you, one bite of the independence burger and you're really set free.
1: Well, guys, a lot of people have road trips planned this summer, but I just saw that gas stations all over the country could run out of gas in the coming months. It's going to be a tough summer, especially because gasoline is the main ingredient in White Claw Surge.
3: Coors Light unveiled a refrigerated bow tie called the Burr Tie, in case you're wondering what kind of idea comes out of a Friday meeting at 4:45.
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1: I'm WRBI meteorologist Paul Frombly with southeastern Indiana's most reliable forecast. A heat advisory begins at 8 p.m. tonight and remains in effect until 8 p.m. tomorrow night. Daytime highs approaching 94 today under clear skies, west winds around 5 miles per hour. Currently 76.
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1: ABC News, I'm Sherry Preston. The 4th of July weekend in celebration of America's 250th birthday will be coming amid one of the hottest stretches of weather we've felt in decades. The festivities and the heat have caused some flight changes, says ABC's Gio Benitez at Newark Liberty Airport.
2: Military flyovers, they will cause that intermittent closure of airspace from Washington to Boston. In fact, Reagan National Airport outside D.C. will actually be closed all day tomorrow on the 4th. Several airlines, including Delta, JetBlue, United, and Americans, they've issued travel waivers allowing passengers to change their flights without additional fees.
1: Heat indexes today 111 in Philadelphia and Baltimore, Huntsville, Alabama 107, and one city in New Jersey on Thursday had a heat index of 130 degrees on Thursday. New scrutiny on President Trump's finances, including the investments he made right before big announcements on tariffs and AI. Days of funeral services have begun in Tehran for the country's former supreme leader killed in a U.S. airstrike. This is ABC News.
3: Get ready, Ripley County. The fireworks are back. The Chamber of Commerce celebrates 25 years of Chamber Night fireworks this Friday, starting at 5 in the evening at the Ripley County Fairgrounds in Osgood. The event is free for the whole family, with food booths, a vendor showcase, and live music from Goose on a Roof. When the sun goes down, the sky lights up. Grab your lawn chairs and come out for a night 25 years in the making. In celebration of America's 250th birthday.
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0: Country 103.9 WRBI. That is the Henningsons and American Beautiful. Brent Lee early on this start of the Independence Day weekend, Friday the 3rd. It's nice to have the 4th fall on a Saturday, isn't it? To get that Friday off and make a nice long weekend of it for America 250.
1: And now, another completely correct, truly accurate fact from Brent Lee's No One Asked, No One Cares, But He Told You Anyway file.
0: Well, well, well. Did you know that the Caesar salad was once voted by the International Society of Epicures in Paris as the greatest recipe to originate from the Americas in 50 years? Big fan of the Caesar salad. No one asked. Nobody cares. I told you anyway.
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4: I'm WRBI meteorologist Paul Frombly with Southeastern Indiana's most reliable forecast. A heat advisory begins at 8 p.m. tonight and remains in effect until 8 p.m. tomorrow night. Daytime highs approaching 94 today under clear skies, west winds around 5 miles per hour. Right now, 78.
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0: 74 today under clear skies, west winds around 5 miles per hour. Right now, 78.
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day, Potts Farm was a place to go. 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Light the bonfire and call the girls. King and the can and the Marlboro man. Jack and Jim were a few good men. Where you learn how to kiss and cuss and fight too. Better watch out for the boys in blue. And all this small town, he said, she said. 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Watch your mouth. Before I have to knock that loud mouth out. I'm tired of talking, man. Y'all ain't listening. Them old dirt.

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1: ABC News, I'm Sherry Preston. The 4th of July weekend in celebration of America's 250th birthday will be coming amid one of the hottest stretches of weather we've felt in decades. The festivities and the heat have caused some flight changes, says ABC's Gio Benitez at Newark Liberty Airport.
2: Military flyovers, they will cause that intermittent closure of airspace from Washington to Boston. In fact, Reagan National Airport outside D.C. will actually be closed all day tomorrow on the 4th. Several airlines, including Delta, JetBlue, United, and Americans, they've issued travel waivers, allowing passengers to change their flights without additional fees.
1: Heat indexes today, 111 in Philadelphia and Baltimore, Huntsville, Alabama, 107, and one city in New Jersey on Thursday had a heat index of 130 degrees on Thursday. New scrutiny on President Trump's finances, including the investments he made right before big announcements on tariffs and AI. Days of funeral services have begun in Tehran for the country's former supreme leader killed in a U.S. airstrike. This is ABC News. This 4th of July weekend in Central Texas comes with a tragic reminder. ABC's Jim Ryan has more from Dallas.
3: In the middle of the night on July 4th, 2025, the rain-swollen Guadalupe River surged out of its banks, sending a 30-foot wall of water downstream. Joe Herring, the mayor of Kerrville, Texas, is trying to find a balance between mourning and celebration Saturday.
4: Yes, it will be somber, but it's our community coming together to celebrate our nation's 250th birthday.
3: While commemorating the lives of the nearly 140 people who died in the catastrophic flooding. Jim Ryan, ABC News in Dallas-Fort Worth.
1: Days of funeral services are beginning in Tehran for the supreme leader killed in the early days of the U.S. war. Australian Prime Minister Anthony Albanese has condemned senators in his country who blocked changes to the social media ban for children. Australia was the first in the world to ban kids under 16 from social media, but Albanese says it's not being enforced. Sherry Preston, ABC News.
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6: 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And now you're drifting asleep to the scent and sound of waves. Ah, nope. That's the dog licking your ear.
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10: I'm Tom Snape in the WRBI newsroom. Oldenburg Academy has a new principal. Jill Holland's appointment was effective July 1st. She replaces Angie Parmer, who stepped down last month for a position with the Archdiocese of Indianapolis. Hollins is an OA alum, class of 1998, and most recently served as the school's director of institutional advancement. Bradley Ziegelmeyer has been named Batesville High School band director. Ziegelmeyer comes to Batesville from Lawrenceburg Community Schools, where he served as director of bands. He replaces Cameron Everidge, who departed last month for the band director and department chair posts at Bartholomew Consolidated Schools in Columbus. In addition to his high school band duties, Ziegelmeyer will teach general music at Batesville Middle School. A Ripley County 4th of July event that was started a few years ago will take place tomorrow when the Declaration of Independence is read not once, but twice.
11: First is going to be at the Dam Theater in Osgood at 10 o'clock in the morning. The second will be on the Versailles Town Square at USA 250th Celebration in Versailles. It's going to be on the Holdsworth Entertainment Pavilion. The festivities there are going to begin at 12:15 and it'll end with our reading around 1:45.
10: Jeff French will be joined again this year in reading the Declaration of Independence by Marsha Boltman.
11: People really seem to enjoy it. It's fairly quick. It takes about a half hour for the entire event. I think the reading takes right about 15 minutes. And the one in Versailles is going to be a little larger than that because they are having a community choir and music going along with the event. And Saturday in Versailles will actually start out with a farmer's market from 9 to 12, and then from 12 to 2 will be the celebration of our nation's 250th birthday.
10: French and Boltman have read the declaration.

0: celebration on the 4th for the past 6 years. Several events are set for tonight and tomorrow in Batesville. The fireworks display takes place tonight around 9:45 at the Plex. Tomorrow is filled with a number of happenings and will be kicked off with the 4-on-the-4th 4-mile run walk at Liberty Park starting at 8 a.m. Jim Drew is with Every Soul Counts.
1: It's going to leave out of the park and head towards the Plex and over to the YMCA. We're going to have a turnaround point there. We'll have water stations available. Then the runners will run back towards the park, past the park, through beautiful Brums Woods, and back around to the finish line at Liberty Park.
0: The Run Walk benefits Every Soul Counts, which raises funds to purchase running and walking gear for local Special Olympic athletes. Drew's fellow organizer, Tim Volt, says you can show support for the runners and walkers by lining the route.
2: Last year we had people with the cowbells and everything, you know, and different things making noises as they came across the finish line and that, so it was really cool.
0: If you haven't signed up, day of event registration takes place starting at 7 tomorrow morning. The Eureka Band opens its 2026 summer concert series tomorrow at the Liberty Park Bandstand following the Batesville America 250 4th of July parade. The band will start playing sometime around 10:45 to 11 a.m. The Eureka Band is set to play the next four Friday nights starting at 8 p.m. You're welcome to bring a lawn chair or blanket and, of course, family and friends. The Overpass Patriots will be on the Moscow Road Bridge from noon to 1 tomorrow afternoon, waving flags and celebrating America's 250th birthday. Organizers hope to have at least 250 people taking part. Patriotic music will play, and the Decatur County Sheriff's Office will have deputies at each end of the bridge directing traffic. The group gathers on patriotic dates throughout the year to wave the stars and stripes. You can find a list of America 250 celebrations throughout southeastern Indiana on WRBIRadio.com. Governor Mike Braun is extending the state's gas tax holiday again.
3: The announcement coming from the governor on Thursday.
4: I'm going to do it for another 30 days, and anything beyond that would have to have a special session or authority from the legislature to do it.
3: Hoosiers will save about 60 cents with the suspended gas usage and excise taxes. Governor Braun says the millions of people traveling through Indiana for the 4th of July holiday weekend will appreciate still the cheapest gas in the country. Jarrett Lewis, Network Indiana.
0: Decatur County Recycling is postponing tomorrow's mobile recycling because of the 4th of July. Mobile recycling is being pushed back 1 week to next Saturday. Hours are 8 to 9 a.m. in Clarksburg, 9:30 to 10:30 in Sandusky, 11 to noon in Adams, and 12:30 to 1:30 p.m. in Burney. The Sunman Food Pantry will be open tomorrow, inspire the 4th of July holiday. The pantry will operate during its regular hours of 9 to 11 a.m. at St. John's United Church of Christ in Penntown. 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
5: I'm WRBI meteorologist Paul Trombley with Southeastern Indiana's most reliable forecast. A heat advisory begins at 8 p.m. tonight and continues until 8 p.m. tomorrow night. Bright sunshine expected today with daytime highs approaching 94. Winds out of the west around 5 miles per hour. Mainly clear skies tonight. Slight chance of thunderstorms. Lows level off around 72. Partly cloudy tomorrow. Chance for storms. High of 90. Right now, 78.
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0: Country 103.9 WRBI. Young man's name is Zach John King, and that is Get to Drinkin'. It's Brent Lee early on a Friday morning in the country. Well, early for a day you have off. Hopefully you're off today. A couple of songs ago, we played the national anthem from Leanne Rimes. We've got some great patriotic music coming up for you this morning, too. I've got some neat stuff planned. I know Katie Kinker's got some great stuff in her stack. Just stick around all day long. Lots of American patriotic music all weekend long here on WRBI. And if you want to know the list of celebrations going on today and tomorrow, you can hit up the list, America 250 celebrations list. It's in the What's Happening menu, kind of in the upper left there at WRBIRadio.com.
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3: I'm WRBI meteorologist Paul Frombly with southeastern Indiana's most reliable forecast. A heat advisory begins at 8 p.m. tonight and remains in effect until 8 p.m. tomorrow night. Daytime highs approaching 94 today under clear skies, west winds around 5 miles per hour. Right now, 78.
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1: ABC News, I'm Sherry Preston. The scorchingly hot weather is definitely the story this 4th of July. Real field temperatures well over 100 degrees across much of the eastern half of the country.
2: Across America, ER visits spiking. The CDC reporting a 36 times increase in heat-related illness reports in the Midwest this week.
1: ABC's Sam Champion, some events being postponed or even canceled because of the hot weather. We're learning more about President Trump's finances since his second inauguration. Disclosures show about 21,000 stock trades last year, including 300 purchases worth of about $10 million right before his tariff announcement that had not been disclosed before. Part two of the Taylor Swift-Travis Kelce wedding taking place today. This is the party part. Last night was the close personal friends part, about 100 people invited to what was billed as a rehearsal dinner, even though some think they might have actually tied the knot at that event. This is ABC News.
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0: Country 103.9 WRBI. Newest one from Taylor Swift. Nuptials this weekend is the rumor for her and Travis Kelce. That's I Knew It, I Knew You. Brent Lee, get ready to get out of here. Katie Kinker coming in after 10 o'clock. I hope you have an amazing 4th of July weekend and a very big, hearty, happy birthday to Merca.
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2: I'm WRBI meteorologist Paul Frobley with Southeastern Indiana's most reliable forecast. A heat advisory begins at 8 p.m. tonight and remains in effect until 8 p.m. tomorrow night. Daytime highs approaching 94 today under clear skies, west winds around 5 miles per hour. Currently, it's 83 degrees.
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1: ABC News, I'm Sherry Preston. The scorchingly hot weather is definitely the story this 4th of July. Real field temperatures well over 100 degrees across much of the eastern half of the country.
2: Across America, ER visits spiking. The CDC reporting a 36 times increase in heat-related illness reports in the Midwest this week.
1: ABC Sam Champion, some events being postponed or even canceled because of the hot weather. We're learning more about President Trump's finances since his second inauguration. Disclosures show about 21,000 stock trades last year, including 300 purchases worth of about $10 million right before his tariff announcement that had not been disclosed before. Part two of the Taylor Swift-Travis Kelce wedding taking place today. This is the party part. Last night was the close personal friends part. About 100 people invited to what was billed as a rehearsal dinner, even though some think they might have actually tied the knot at that event. This is ABC News. There are a lot of people who think that Travis Kelce and Taylor Swift are already Mr. and Mrs. and that they did it at their smaller, more intimate gathering last night at MSG.
3: The couple threw a rehearsal dinner last night for about 100 people, and the lavish celebration today is for an expected 1,000 family and friends in a transformed Madison Square Garden, reportedly no longer an arena, but a fairy tale wonderland.
1: ABC's Andrea Fujii outside. Fans are gathering even though the streets have been shut down for privacy. On Thursday, Taylor and Travis donated $26 million to a total of 20 charities across the country, including City Harvest in New York, where Jeffrey Carrera is the chief development officer.
4: Honestly, it's a little bit of disbelief because, you don't get that kind of a phone call every day.
1: Several of those standing as close to the venue as they can say this is as close as they'll come to attending a rural wedding. I'm Sherry Preston, ABC News.
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1: I'm WRBI meteorologist Paul Frobley with Southeastern Indiana's most reliable forecast. A heat advisory begins at 8 p.m. tonight and continues until 8 p.m. tomorrow night. Ample sunshine expected this afternoon with daytime highs approaching 94. Southwest winds around 5 miles per hour. Mainly clear skies tonight. Slight chance for storms, 72. Sunshine mixed with clouds at times tomorrow. Chance for storms. High temperatures reach up to 90. Right now, it's 83 degrees.
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0: Country 103.9 WRBI, Scotty McCreary, 5 more minutes. It's Katie Kinker, so happy to be with you on this Friday morning. And tonight, the Cincinnati Reds are taking on the Baltimore Orioles. That game will be on WRBI. 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We have a look at the weather and Luke Bryan coming your way on Country 103.9 WRBI.
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4: I'm WRBI meteorologist Paul Trobley with Southeastern Indiana's most reliable forecast. A heat advisory begins at 8 p.m. tonight and continues until 8 p.m. tomorrow night. High temperatures reach up to 94 this afternoon. Under sunny skies, southwesterly winds around 5 miles per hour. Right now, 85.
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1: ABC News, I'm Sherry Preston. America's 250th birthday celebrations are beginning amid a heat advisory for over 180 million people from Georgia and Tennessee up through New York and Massachusetts. Doctors warning of complications.
2: When it's hot outside, our bodies are working overtime to try to get rid of some of that heat. That includes your blood vessels dilating and your heart pumping faster to get rid of some of the heat. And we're also going to do a lot of sweating to generate that cool feeling from evaporation. Now, this might contribute to why you can lose electrolytes, fluids, and even feel lightheaded as all these changes are happening.
1: ABC News medical contributor Dr. Alok Patel. The ball drop ushering in the 4th of July holiday in New York City numerous times in honor of America 250. A three-armed spacecraft rocketing into orbit today. Its mission to rescue a NASA telescope that's in danger of disintegrating in the Earth's atmosphere unless it can be moved to a higher orbit. Interpol identifying a Ukrainian woman as the man is a suspect in a bombing in Monaco this week. This is ABC News.
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0: 103.9 WRBI. That's Corey Kent with This Heart. It's Katie Hinker, and it is time for country news from country music history. On this day back in 1954, Johnny Cash was discharged from the U.S. Air Force. Then in 93, Alison Krauss became a member of the Grand Ole Opry. Then in 2021, Blake Shelton married Gwen Stefani at his ranch in Oklahoma. Finally, in 2025, Cody Jinks canceled weekend shows in Canada after his trucks were denied entry by Border Patrol. That was country news from country music history. Chris Jansen is coming up on Country 103.9 WRBI.
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2: I'm WRBI meteorologist Paul Frobley with Southeastern Indiana's most reliable forecast. A heat advisory begins at 8 p.m. tonight and continues until 8 p.m. tomorrow night. High temperatures reach up to 94 this afternoon under sunny skies, southwesterly winds around 5 miles per hour. Right now, it's 87 degrees.
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1: ABC News, I'm Sherry Preston. America's 250th birthday celebrations are beginning amid a heat advisory for over 180 million people from Georgia and Tennessee up through New York and Massachusetts. Doctors warning of complications.
2: When it's hot outside, our bodies are working overtime to try to get rid of some of that heat. That includes your blood vessels dilating and your heart pumping faster to get rid of some of the heat. And we're also going to do a lot of sweating to generate that cool feeling from evaporation. Now, this might contribute to why you can lose electrolytes, fluids, and even feel lightheaded as all these changes are happening.
1: ABC News medical contributor Dr. Alok Patel. The ball drop ushering in the 4th of July holiday in New York City numerous times in honor of America 250. A three-armed spacecraft rocketing into orbit today. Its mission to rescue a NASA telescope that's in danger of disintegrating in the Earth's atmosphere unless it can be moved to a higher orbit. Interpol identifying a Ukrainian woman as the man is a suspect in a bombing in Monaco this week. This is ABC News. This 4th of July coincides with the first anniversary of the deadly flash flooding in Texas Hill Country. ABC's Jim Ryan with more from Dallas.
3: The flood-damaged cars and buildings have been cleared away, but the emotional healing is more complicated.
4: Some people might be like, I'm ready to process immediately. Some people aren't.
3: Jocelyn Chamara Barrera is a mental health counselor in Central Texas. Events planned for the weekend in the flood zone are meant to help.
4: Sometimes that's a lot of what people need, is just being together with other folks.
3: To celebrate the nation's birthday and remember the 137 people who died in the flood of 2025. Jim Ryan, ABC News in Dallas-Fort Worth.
1: The couple who climbed to the top of the Empire State Building spire this week now facing felony charges that could land them behind bars. Something that Taylor Swift and Travis Kelce are already Mr. and Mrs. this morning, and that they got married in an intimate setting last night at Madison Square Garden ahead of today's big garden party with 1,000 guests. I'm Sherry Preston, ABC News.
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9: I'm WRBI meteorologist Paul Trombley with southeastern Indiana's most reliable forecast. A heat advisory begins at 8 p.m. tonight and continues until 8 p.m. tomorrow night. Ample sunshine expected this afternoon with daytime highs approaching 94. Southwest winds around 5 miles per hour. Mainly clear skies tonight. Slight chance for storms, 72. Sunshine mixed with clouds at times tomorrow. Chance for storms. High temperatures reach up to 90. Right now, 87.
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0: Country 103.9 WRBI. That's Riley Green with Change My Mind. It's Katie Kinker with you on this Friday morning. In the Versailles State Park, 4th of July fireworks is going on tomorrow night. Free entry will be from 7 to 9 p.m., and the show will begin at 10. It's located at the Versailles State Park, and it's hosted by DNR. 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Lady A is coming up on Country 103.9 WRBI.
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1: I'm WRBI meteorologist Paul Trobley with Southeastern Indiana's most reliable forecast. A heat advisory begins at 8 p.m. tonight and continues until 8 p.m. tomorrow night. High temperatures reach up to 94 this afternoon. Under sunny skies, southwesterly winds around 5 miles per hour. Right now, it's 87 degrees.
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1: ABC News, I'm Sherry Preston. The markets are closed and the fireworks are coming, but the hot weather is the big story this 4th of July weekend. Philadelphia had to cancel its Independence Day parade. Tonight's Capitol 4th concert in Washington, D.C., however, will go on amid 100-degree temperatures. Iran has begun 6 days of funeral processions and ceremonies for its former supreme leader, Ayatollah Ali Khamenei, killed in U.S.-Israeli military strikes at the start of the war. ABC's Britt Clinett at the Foreign Desk.
2: We expect leaders, representatives, and delegations from dozens of countries to come, including China, India, Pakistan, Russia, Turkey. They will all be among the attendees, some of whom were seen arriving in Tehran on Friday. Now, Iranian state media, they've been really building up this moment with wall-to-wall coverage and tributes and feature documentaries about Khamenei's life.
1: A robotic arm spaceship has been launched. Its mission, Move, a space telescope in danger of being destroyed in the Earth's atmosphere. This is ABC News.
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0: Country 103.9 WRBI Tucker Wetmore, Wind Up Missing You. It's Katie Kinker with you on this Friday morning. And coming up tomorrow morning from 6 to 8, we will have Weekend in the Country on WRBI. 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
10: I'm WRBI meteorologist Paul Frobley with Southeastern Indiana's most reliable forecast. A heat advisory begins at 8 p.m. tonight and continues until 8 p.m. tomorrow night. High temperatures reach up to 94 this afternoon. Under sunny skies, southwesterly winds around 5 miles per hour. Currently, it's 88 degrees.
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1: ABC News, I'm Sherry Preston. The markets are closed and the fireworks are coming, but the hot weather is the big story this 4th of July weekend. Philadelphia had to cancel its Independence Day parade. Tonight's Capitol 4th concert in Washington, D.C., however, will go on amid 100-degree temperatures. Iran has begun 6 days of funeral processions and ceremonies for its former supreme leader, Ayatollah Ali Khamenei, killed in U.S.-Israeli military strikes at the start of the war. ABC's Britt Clinett at the Foreign Desk.
2: We expect leaders, representatives, and delegations from dozens of countries to come, including China, India, Pakistan, Russia, Turkey. They will all be among the attendees, some of whom were seen arriving in Tehran on Friday. Now, Iranian state media, they've been really building up this moment with wall-to-wall coverage and tributes and feature documentaries about Khamenei's life.
1: A robotic arm spaceship has been launched. Its mission, move a space telescope in danger of being destroyed in the Earth's atmosphere. This is ABC News. Interpol is now saying that the suspect in this week's package bombing in Monaco is a 39-year-old Ukrainian woman who's wanted for the attempted murder of a Ukrainian tycoon.
3: Investigators say that parcel exploded and seriously injured a Ukrainian business.

0: I'm U.S. Transportation Secretary Sean Duffy. 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So follow the speed limit, enjoy the drive, maybe bring some snacks for the kids, and know that along the way, you're getting quality time with your family.
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5: I'm Tom Snape in the WRBI newsroom. A Ripley County 4th of July event that was started a few years ago will take place tomorrow when the Declaration of Independence is read not once, but twice.
6: The first is going to be at the Dam Theater in Osgood at 10 o'clock in the morning. The second will be on the Versailles Town Square at USA 250th Celebration in Versailles. It's going to be on the Holdsworth Entertainment Pavilion. The festivities there are going to begin at 12:15 and it'll end with our reading around 1:45.
5: Jeff French will be joined again this year in reading the Declaration of Independence by Marsha Boltman.
6: People really seem to enjoy it. It's fairly quick. It takes about a half hour for the entire event. I think the reading takes right about 15 minutes. And the one in Versailles is going to be a little larger than that because they are having a community choir and music going along with the event. And Saturday in Versailles will actually start out with a farmer's market from 9 to 12, and then from 12 to 2 will be the celebration of our nation's 250th birthday.
5: French and Boltman have read the Declaration on the 4th for the past 6 years. Several events are set for tonight and tomorrow in Batesville. The fireworks display takes place tonight around 9:45 at the Plex. Tomorrow is filled with a number of happenings and will be kicked off with the 4-on-the-4th 4-mile run walk at Liberty Park starting at 8 a.m. Jim Drew is with Every Soul Counts.
7: It's going to leave out of the park and head towards the Plex and over to the YMCA. We're going to have a turnaround point there. We'll have water stations available. Then the runners will run back towards the park, past the park, through beautiful Brums Woods, and back around to the finish line at Liberty Park.
5: The Run Walk benefits Every Soul Counts, which raises funds to purchase running and walking gear for local Special Olympic athletes. Drew's fellow organizer, Tim Volt, says you can show support for the runners and walkers by lining the route.
8: Last year we had people with the cowbells and everything, you know, and different things making noises as they came across the finish line and that, so it was really cool.
5: If you haven't signed up, day of event registration takes place starting at 7 tomorrow morning. The Eureka Band opens its 2026 summer concert series tomorrow at the Liberty Park Bandstand following the Batesville America 250 4th of July parade. The band will start playing sometime around 10:45 to 11 a.m. The Eureka Band is set to play the next four Friday nights starting at 8 p.m. You're welcome to bring a lawn chair or blanket and, of course, family and friends. The Overpass Patriots will be on the Moscow Road Bridge from noon to 1 tomorrow afternoon, waving flags and celebrating America's 250th birthday. Organizers hope to have at least 250 people taking part. Patriotic music will play, and the Decatur County Sheriff's Office will have deputies at each end of the bridge directing traffic. The group gathers on patriotic dates throughout the year to wave the stars and stripes. You can find a list of America 250 celebrations throughout southeastern Indiana on WRBIRadio.com. Oldenburg Academy has a new principal. Jill Holland's appointment was effective July 1st. She replaces Angie Parmer, who stepped down last month for a position with the Archdiocese of Indianapolis. Holland's is an OA alum, class of 1998, and most recently served as the school's director of institutional advancement. Bradley Ziegelmeyer has been named Batesville High School band director. Ziegelmeyer comes to Batesville from Lawrenceburg Community Schools, where he served as director of bands. He replaces Cameron Everidge, who departed last month for the band director and department chair posts at Bartholomew Consolidated Schools in Columbus. In addition to his high school band duties, Ziegelmeyer will teach general music at Batesville Middle School. Governor Mike Braun is extending the state's gas tax holiday again.
9: The announcement coming from the governor on Thursday.
10: I'm going to do it for another 30 days.

0: And we'll, anything beyond that would have to have a special session or authority from the legislature to do it.
1: Hoosiers will save about 60 cents with the suspended gas usage and excise taxes. Governor Braun says the millions of people traveling through Indiana for the 4th of July holiday weekend will appreciate still the cheapest gas in the country. Jarrett Lewis, Network Indiana.
2: The Sunman Food Pantry will be open tomorrow, inspire the 4th of July holiday. The pantry will operate during its regular hours of 9 to 11 a.m. at St. John's United Church of Christ in Penntown. Decatur County Recycling is postponing tomorrow's mobile recycling because of the 4th of July. Mobile recycling is being pushed back 1 week to next Saturday. Hours are 8 to 9 a.m. in Clarksburg, 9:30 to 10:30 in Sandusky, 11 to noon in Adams, and 12:30 to 1:30 p.m. in Burney. I'm Tom Snape with news on 103.9 WRBI. 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
2: With a check of WRBI Sports, I'm Tom Snape. The Reds knocked off the Brewers 7-2 in the series finale in Milwaukee, heard yesterday afternoon on WRBI. Cincinnati salvages the final game of the series and snaps a 7-game losing streak against Milwaukee. The Reds clubbed 3 home runs on the afternoon. The big blow was a 3-run shot by Jose Trevino in the 4th inning off Brewers ace Jacob Mizorowski.
4: Away they go on the 3-2, and Trevino swings, high fly ball deep down the left field line. Long run, Churio. He is back, he leaps, it's gone!
5: Whoa!
4: Jose Trevino pops one out of here to left just inside the foul pole. A 3-run shot, and the Reds have a 5-0 lead in the 4th.
2: Tommy Thrall on the call with an exclamation provided by Chris Welsh. Chase Burns gave up 4 hits, 2 earned runs, and 2 walks while striking out 4 over 6 innings. He gets the win and improves to 10-1. Mizorowski took the loss and falls to 9-4. The Reds kick off the final homestand before the All-Star break with the first of 3 tonight against the Baltimore Orioles. Brady Singer goes against left-hander Trevor Rogers in the starting pitching matchup. Coverage begins at 6:40 on 103.9 FM. Indiana Fever players Caitlin Clark, Aaliyah Boston, and Kelsey Mitchell have been chosen to start this year's WNBA All-Star game. The Fever leads all WNBA teams with 3 All-Star starters. The 2026 WNBA All-Star game will be played July 25th in Chicago. Multiple media reports indicate IndyCar driver Scott Dixon and Felix Rosenquist are expected to join Arrow McLaren next season. Dixon, the 2008 Indianapolis 500 winner, a recent IMS Hall of Fame inductee, and a 6-time IndyCar Series champion, is leaving Chip Ganassi Racing after 24 seasons with the team. Rosenquist, who won this year's Indy 500, recently announced his departure from Meyer Shank Racing after 3 seasons. Tom Snape, WRBI Sports.
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2: A celebration of life for 80-year-old Beverly Jean Rogers of Versailles will be held July 25th at 11 a.m. at Bear Creek Baptist Church in Friendship. Visitation will be on July 25th from 10 a.m. until time of service. Arrangements are being handled by Stratton Carstetter Funeral Home in Versailles. She is survived by 2 daughters, 5 grandchildren, 1 sister, and numerous nieces and nephews. Burial will be in Acres Cemetery in Friendship. Memorial contributions may be made to American Legion Post 173 Ladies Auxiliary. Those were funeral arrangements for Beverly Rogers.
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7: I'm WRBI meteorologist Paul Trombley with Southeastern Indiana's most reliable forecast. A heat advisory begins at 8 p.m. tonight and remains in effect until 8 p.m. tomorrow night. Sunny skies this afternoon with highs around 94. Winds out of the southwest around 5 miles per hour. Slight chance for storms tonight, lows around 72. Chance of thunderstorms tomorrow, highs level off around 90. Sunshine mixed with clouds at times. Currently, it's 90 degrees.
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Country 103.9 WRBI. It's an artist whose hobby is collecting watches. That's Luke Combs with Sleepless in a Hotel Room. It's Katie Kinker, so happy to be with you on this Friday. And did you know that Luke Combs collects watches and owns a Pepsi Rolex from 1976? I can't even imagine how much he spent on that. I'm sure it's a pretty expensive collection.

0: 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Bailey Zimmerman is coming your way just after a look at the weather on Country 103.9 WRBI.
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7: I'm WRBI meteorologist Paul Trombley with Southeastern Indiana's most reliable forecast. A heat advisory begins at 8 p.m. tonight and remains in effect until 8 p.m. tomorrow night. Ample sunshine expected this afternoon with daytime highs approaching 94. Winds out of the southwest around 5 miles per hour. Right now, 90.
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1: ABC News, I'm Chuck Sievertson. A federal appeals court has granted the Trump administration's motion to get the immediate replacement of the slavery exhibit in Philadelphia on the eve of July 4th. The heat dome is making for a sizzling holiday weekend in the eastern half of the U.S. Amtrak reporting several cancellations and some trains operating at reduced speeds because of the heat. Health heat advice from ABC News medical contributor Dr. Alok Patel.
2: If you have changes in your mental status, you're confused, you see someone having a seizure, or they just feel stupor, like they don't know where they are, that confusion could be a symptom of heat stroke, which is an emergency. That is the time to call 911 or get someone to emergent care immediately without delay.
1: Iran holding 6 days of funeral ceremonies and processions for its former supreme leader, Ali Khamenei, killed in U.S.-Israeli military strikes at the start of the war. Questions about whether Khamenei's son, the new supreme leader, will finally appear publicly. This is ABC News.
3: Get ready, Ripley County. The fireworks are back. The Chamber of Commerce celebrates 25 years of Chamber Night fireworks this Friday, starting at 5 in the evening at the Ripley County Fairgrounds in Osgood. 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In celebration of America's 250th birthday.
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4: I'm WRBI meteorologist Paul Frobley with southeastern Indiana's most reliable forecast. A heat advisory begins at 8 p.m. tonight and remains in effect until 8 p.m. tomorrow night. Ample sunshine expected this afternoon with daytime highs approaching 94. Winds out of the southwest around 5 miles per hour. Right now, 90.
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1: ABC News, I'm Chuck Severson. A federal appeals court has granted the Trump administration's motion to get the immediate replacement of the slavery exhibit in Philadelphia on the eve of July 4th. The heat dome is making for a sizzling holiday weekend in the eastern half of the U.S. Amtrak reporting several cancellations and some trains operating at reduced speeds because of the heat. Health heat advice from ABC News medical contributor Dr. Alok Patel.
2: If you have changes in your mental status, you're confused, you see someone having a seizure, or they just feel stupor, like they don't know where they are, that confusion could be a symptom of heat stroke, which is an emergency. That is the time to call 911 or get someone to emergent care immediately without delay.
1: Iran holding 6 days of funeral ceremonies and processions for its former supreme leader, Ali Khamenei, killed in U.S.-Israeli military strikes at the start of the war. Questions about whether Khamenei's son, the new supreme leader, will finally appear publicly. This is ABC News.

0: giving her the world record for fastest rower, male or female.
1: Pat Fendler started the trip from Monterey on May 21st, gaining millions of followers online. She's expected to arrive in Hawaii late this evening. A man who was mistakenly arrested with the help of facial recognition technology is suing officials in Phoenix. Javier Nunez spent nearly a year in jail for murder. Records show he was released after forensic evidence ruled him out. The lawsuit alleges police and prosecutors committed gross negligence, false arrest, false imprisonment, negligent infliction of emotional distress, and more. Chuck Sievertson, ABC News.
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5: I'm WRBI meteorologist Paul Trombley with southeastern Indiana's most reliable forecast. A heat advisory begins at 8 p.m. tonight and remains in effect until 8 p.m. tomorrow night. Sunny skies this afternoon with highs around 94, winds out of the southwest around 5 miles per hour. Slight chance for storms tonight, lows around 72. Chance of thunderstorms tomorrow, highs level off around 90, sunshine mixed with clouds at times. Currently, it's 90 degrees.
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0: Country 103.9 WRBI. It's an artist who hates theme park rides. That's Blake Shelton with All About Tonight. It's Katie Kinker with you on this Friday afternoon. And Blake Shelton says he isn't a theme park ride guy. When Blake and Gwen went to Disneyland early in their relationship, she learned he was afraid of pretty much any ride, including the kiddie roller coaster Peter Pan's Flight. I am kind of the same. I will go on roller coasters here and there, but generally, I like to stay on a solid ground. Corey Kent and Co. Wetzel are coming your way on Country 103.9 WRBI.
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2: I'm WRBI meteorologist Paul Trombley with Southeastern Indiana's most reliable forecast. A heat advisory begins at 8 p.m. tonight and remains in effect until 8 p.m. tomorrow night. Ample sunshine expected this afternoon with daytime highs approaching 94. Winds out of the southwest around 5 miles per hour. Right now, 90.
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1: ABC News, I'm Chuck Sievertson. A federal appeals court clears the way for the Trump administration to get the immediate replacement of the slavery exhibit in Philadelphia. The city is appealing. A gasoline price investigation is initiated by the Justice Department. Oil prices have fallen more than a third since their peak in May, but gasoline prices have only dropped by about 15%. Experts say seasonal demand is often a factor. It's a dangerously hot holiday weekend in the eastern half of the U.S. ABC News forecaster Leslie Lopez.
2: Sometimes your body isn't giving you all the signals that this is going to be a day where you could experience heat-related illnesses. Drink plenty of water, even though you don't think you're thirsty. Try to find those cooling centers, ACs.
1: A man's charged in the Lincoln Memorial reflecting pool mess, but attorneys for David Hearn say that he's innocent. Months after Belgium's diamond industry won removal of U.S. tariffs on diamond imports, that industry has gifted a diamond ring to President Trump. This is ABC News.
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0: Country 103.9 WRBI Kip Moore, Hey Pretty Girl. It's Katie Kinker, so happy to be with you on this Friday. And today is Air Conditioning Appreciation Day. So in honor of this, I am going to tell you a joke about the heat for the joke of the day, and here it is. What's the best thing about a hot summer? Nothing. It's not cool. I thought that one was pretty good. I am always grateful for my air conditioning. I love to have my house feel like a meat locker. It is always super chilly, and I am so grateful for that. Dan and Shay are coming up on Country 103.9 WRBI.
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1: I'm WRBI meteorologist Paul Trombley with Southeastern Indiana's most reliable forecast. A heat advisory begins at 8 p.m. tonight and remains in effect until 8 p.m. tomorrow night. Mainly clear this afternoon with daytime highs approaching 93. Winds out of the west around 5 miles per hour. Right now, it's 91 degrees.
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1: ABC News, I'm Chuck Sievertson. A federal appeals court clears the way for the Trump administration to get the immediate replacement of the slavery exhibit in Philadelphia. The city is appealing. A gasoline price investigation is initiated by the Justice Department. Oil prices have fallen more than a third since their peak in May, but gasoline prices have only dropped by about 15%. Experts say seasonal demand is often a factor. It's a dangerously hot holiday weekend in the eastern half of the U.S. ABC News forecaster Leslie Lopez.
2: Sometimes your body isn't giving you all the signals that this is going to be a day where you could experience heat-related illnesses. Drink plenty of water, even though you don't think you're thirsty. Try to find those cooling centers, ACs.
1: A man's charged in the Lincoln Memorial reflecting pool mess, but attorneys for David Hearn say that he's innocent. Months after Belgium's diamond industry won removal of U.S. tariffs on diamond imports, that industry has gifted a diamond ring to President Trump. This is ABC News. The Taylor Swift-Travis Kelce wedding has led to street closures in New York City, but that's only one of the events in the Big Apple today.
3: Because the streets have been shut down, fans can't get anywhere near Madison Square Garden, but they're there anyway.
4: I feel like this is the American royal wedding at this point. Yeah.
3: The Taylor-Travis nuptials are taking place amid a jam-packed weekend, even by New York City standards.

0: In Venezuela, people looking for missing relatives and pets after the devastating earthquakes are visiting a restaurant they have nicknamed Hospital McDonald's. It's next to ruins of collapsed state housing complexes and has become a de facto hospital and a center for locating and treating missing pets. Chuck Sievertson, ABC News.
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6: I'm WRBI meteorologist Paul Trombley with southeastern Indiana's most reliable forecast. A heat advisory begins at 8 p.m. tonight and remains in effect until 8 p.m. tomorrow night. Highs level off around 93 this afternoon under mainly clear skies, winds out of the west around 5 miles per hour. 73 tonight, slight chance of rain showers. Sunshine mixed with clouds at times tomorrow, chance for storms, highs level off around 89, currently 91.
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0: 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That's Miranda Lambert with Bluebird. It's Katie Kinker, so happy to be with you on this Friday afternoon. And coming up Monday morning on the Daily Pod, Tom Snape will talk to Southeastern Indiana YMCA staff members. That'll be on WRBI Monday morning just after 9:30 on the Daily Pod. 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
3: I'm WRBI meteorologist Paul Frobley with Southeastern Indiana's most reliable forecast. A heat advisory begins at 8 p.m. tonight and remains in effect until 8 p.m. tomorrow night. Mainly clear this afternoon with daytime highs approaching 93. Winds out of the west around 5 miles per hour. Right now, 93.
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the glory, I just do it anyway. 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Yeah, I'm real good under pressure, being all that I can be. I can't call in sick on Mondays when the weekend's been too strong.

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grade boys, and they said, you know, all the others went and cashed out. 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

0: 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That's Pam Tillis with Maybe It Was Memphis. It's Katie Kinker, and it looks like that'll do me for the day. Before I say goodbye, I wanted to remind you that we will have the Reds and Orioles game on the air tonight at 6:40. 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Again, that game will be on the air at 6:40 tonight. I hope you enjoy the rest of your afternoon and your evening. I'm probably going to go to a fireworks show tonight. Not sure which one, but that is definitely the plan. Stay tuned. 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
1: I'm WRBI meteorologist Paul Frobley with Southeastern Indiana's most reliable forecast. A heat advisory begins at 8 p.m. tonight and remains in effect until 8 p.m. tomorrow night. Mainly clear this afternoon with daytime highs approaching 93. Winds out of the west around 5 miles per hour. Right now, 93.
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1: It's so hot. ABC News, I'm Chuck Sievertson. This PA announcement on Washington's National Mall in the past hour.
2: Attention, fairgoers. The event has been postponed.
1: Telling people to leave the Great American State Fair because it's too hot, about 100 degrees. Plan to reopen at 5 p.m. Eastern. Patriotism has never been about pretending our nation is without flaws. Patriotism is every act of righteous dissent, says New York City Mayor Zoran Mondani, marking America's 250th birthday tomorrow, talking about what some over the years have called American exceptionalism.
3: America is exceptional because here, nothing is fixed into place. The frontier may be closed. We may have walked on the moon, but the work of fulfilling the values first enshrined in the Declaration of Independence, that work endures, and it belongs to us all.
1: The Federal Appeals Court clears the way for the Trump administration to immediately replace the slavery exhibit in Philadelphia. The city is appealing. This is ABC News. In Venezuela, crews from around the world are racing against the clock to find survivors of last week's back-to-back earthquakes. International Red Cross Emergency Response Director Rafael Velasquez Garcia.
4: I was visiting a site and a golf course that has become a temporary displacement center. And what we're saying is that many people refuse to leave because they're afraid of looting and they're afraid of leaving their belongings behind.
1: Officials in Venezuela say about 40,000 people are missing. An expanding search in the Monaco bombing this week. Police are accusing a 39-year-old Ukrainian woman of attempting to murder a Ukrainian tycoon, his partner, and his teenage son. All were seriously wounded, one still critical. ABC's Marcus Moore.
5: There's now an Interpol red alert for her. Police say she was spotted most recently in Germany. Investigators say they were able to trace the suspect through a car she rented in Germany before allegedly traveling to Monaco. She's now facing charges of attempted

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2: I'm WRBI meteorologist Paul Frombly with Southeastern Indiana's most reliable forecast. A heat advisory begins at 8 p.m. tonight and remains in effect until 8 p.m. tomorrow night. Slight chance for showers tonight, otherwise mainly clear skies. Lows level off around 73. Winds out of the northwest around 5 miles per hour. Sunshine mixed with clouds at times tomorrow. Chance for storms. High temperatures reach up to 89. Right now, 94.
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0: 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A happy Friday and a good afternoon to you. Rob LeFerry with you on this one day prior to the 4th of July. You've got me until Reds baseball as the Reds begin a new series tonight at home, taking on the Baltimore Orioles. 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Sunday's a day game finale, airtime of 1235 on the Reds Radio Network. 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
1: I'm WRBI meteorologist Paul Trombley with Southeastern Indiana's most reliable forecast. A heat advisory begins at 8 p.m. tonight and remains in effect until 8 p.m. tomorrow night. Slight chance for showers tonight, otherwise mainly clear. Lows dip down to about 73. Northwest winds around 5 miles per hour. Currently 94.
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1: ABC News, I'm Chuck Sievertson. Police in Dearborn, Michigan are investigating a shooting at a shopping mall. This person works at a store at Fairlane Town Center.
2: When that commotion started and gunshots, everybody panicked and started running.
1: Closed because it's too hot, the Great American State Fair and Washington's National Mall.
3: Attention, fairgoers. The event has been postponed.
1: The PA announcement, they plan to reopen later today. A federal appeals court clears the way for the Trump administration to get the immediate replacement of the slavery exhibit in Philadelphia. The city's appealing. Pope Leo awarded today the National Constitution Center's Liberty Medal, accepting it virtually from the Vatican, suggesting amid America's 250th celebrations this weekend.
4: A solemn recommitment to these ideals that have made America a country that values peace and prosperity, a country characterized by generosity and nobility of heart.
1: The Pope at the Vatican accepting that award. This is ABC News.
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0: Country 103.9 WRBI, Brantley Gilbert and the Weekend. Rob LeFerre getting ready for the 4 o'clock hour. Brantley Gilbert actually going to be in Madison, Indiana, coming up tomorrow night as a part of the Rooster Tail Music Festival, which coincides with hydroplane racing at the Madison Regatta, the annual staple down in Jefferson County. It's going to be awfully hot for Brantley Gilbert tonight. Those going down definitely need to hydrate. We've got a forecast coming up for you that also includes rain chances for the weekend. We get you back to country music after Lady A on Country 103.9 WRBI.
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2: I'm WRBI meteorologist Paul Trobley with Southeastern Indiana's most reliable forecast. A heat advisory begins at 8 p.m. tonight and remains in effect until 8 p.m. tomorrow night. Slight chance of rain showers tonight, otherwise mainly clear skies. Lows around 73. Northwest winds around 5 miles per hour. Currently 94.
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Now here I am, a thousand stones away from him. He recognized me on the first day I came in, and it gave me a chill when he clicked his heels.

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1: ABC News, I'm Chuck Sievertson. Police in Dearborn, Michigan are investigating a shooting at a shopping mall. This person works at a store at Bear Lane Town Center.
2: When that commotion started and gunshots, everybody panicked and started running.
1: Closed because it's too hot, the Great American State Fair and Washington's National Mall.
3: Attention, fairgoers. The event has been postponed.
1: The PA announcement, they plan to reopen later today. A federal appeals court clears the way for the Trump administration to get the immediate replacement of the slavery exhibit in Philadelphia. The city's appealing. Pope Leo awarded today the National Constitution Center's Liberty Medal, accepting it virtually from the Vatican, suggesting amid America's 250th celebrations this weekend.
4: A solemn recommitment to these ideals that have made America a country that values peace and prosperity, a country characterized by generosity and nobility of heart.
1: The Pope at the Vatican accepting that award. This is ABC News. Conservative politician Keiko Fujimori is declared winner of the presidential runoff in Peru, dominated by people's concerns over surging crime. In Venezuela, crews from around the world are digging to find survivors of last week's back-to-back earthquakes. International Red Cross Emergency Response Director Rafael Velasquez Garcia.
5: Now we have to reconstruct people's livelihoods. We have to help people help themselves, making sure that they have access. Our people on the ground, our teams on the ground, are telling us that they're considering a vector response. They're worried about water and sanitation, lack of access to clean water.
1: What the Red Cross official calls the golden window that closes for search and rescue operations is starting to get smaller and smaller. Ahead of their wedding tonight at New York's Madison Square Garden, Taylor Swift and Travis Kelce announcing a donation of $26 million to 20 charities across the U.S. Food banks, children's hospitals, music education programs, and more. Chuck Sievertson, ABC News.
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3: I'm WRBI meteorologist Paul Frobley with Southeastern Indiana's most reliable forecast. A heat advisory begins at 8 p.m. tonight and continues until 8 p.m. tomorrow night. Lows dip down to about 73 tonight under mainly clear skies with a slight chance of rain showers. Winds out of the northwest around 5 miles per hour. Chance of thunderstorms tomorrow. Daytime highs approaching 89. Sunshine mixed with clouds at times. Right now, it's 95 degrees.
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1: I'm WRBI meteorologist Paul Frobley with Southeastern Indiana's most reliable forecast. A heat advisory begins at 8 p.m. tonight and remains in effect until 8 p.m. tomorrow night. Slight chance of rain showers tonight, otherwise mainly clear skies. Lows around 73. Northwest winds around 5 miles per hour. Right now, 95.
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1: ABC News, I'm Chuck Sievertson. Police in Dearborn, Michigan are investigating a shooting at a shopping mall. This person who works at a store at Fairlane Town Center says he heard the shots.
2: Priority is to make sure everybody's safe, you know, all the people working in our building, all the customers. So that was the top priority for us. So definitely we wanted to make sure that, you know, we try to get everybody as far away from the building as possible.
1: Federal appeals court clears the way for the Trump administration to get the immediate replacement of the slavery exhibit in Philadelphia. The city is appealing. Not only is extreme heat affecting a large part of the U.S., says ABC News forecaster Leslie Lopez, there could be some violent storms.
3: It looks like the Midwest, Sioux Falls, Omaha, getting into Iowa. It's a 3 out of 4 threat level, large hail, 70 mile per hour wind gusts possible, isolated tornadoes. But it does extend all the way out towards the east, even damaging winds on the East Coast, New York, Philly, Baltimore. You're in there along with Syracuse.
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4: Get ready, Ripley County. The fireworks are back. The Chamber of Commerce celebrates 25 years of Chamber Night fireworks this Friday, starting at 5 in the evening at the Ripley County Fairgrounds in Osgood. 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

0: Appropriate for today, Friday night on Country 103.9 WRBI. Rob LaFerry getting ready for evening time in southeastern Indiana tonight. Those of you who are Apple Music subscribers, a new cover series called the Toby Keith Series is going to be coming out. Some of country music's top artists going to be covering the great hits from the late Toby Keith. Tyler Hubbard, Jackson Dean, Cameron Marlowe, Emily Ann Roberts are all included on this new series single set to be covered. I love this bar. I want to talk about me. How do you like me now? And the famous one, especially during the summertime, Red Solo Cup. Before 5 o'clock, Jason Aldean due up again. That's after a final check of afternoon weather on Country 103.9 WRBI.
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3: I'm WRBI meteorologist Paul Frobley with southeastern Indiana's most reliable forecast. A heat advisory begins at 8 p.m. tonight and continues until 8 p.m. tomorrow night. Mainly clear skies tonight with a

0: by chance for showers.
1: Lows around 73, northwesterly winds around 5 miles per hour. Currently, it's 85 degrees.
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1: ABC News, I'm Chuck Severson. Police in Dearborn, Michigan are investigating a shooting at a shopping mall. This person who works at a store at Fairlane Town Center says he heard the shots.
2: Priority is to make sure everybody's safe, you know, all the people working in our building, all the customers. So that was the top priority for us. So definitely we wanted to make sure that, you know, we try to get everybody as far away from the building as possible.
1: Federal appeals court clears the way for the Trump administration to get the immediate replacement of the slavery exhibit in Philadelphia. The city is appealing. Not only is extreme heat affecting a large part of the U.S., says ABC News forecaster Leslie Lopez, there could be some violent storms.
3: It looks like the Midwest, Sioux Falls, Omaha, getting into Iowa. It's a 3 out of 4 threat level, large hail, 70-mile-per-hour wind gusts possible, isolated tornadoes. But it does extend all the way out towards the east, even damaging winds on the East Coast, New York, Philly, Baltimore. You're in there along with Syracuse.
1: This is ABC News. The conservative politician Keiko Fujimori is declared winner of the presidential runoff election in Peru, dominated by people's concerns over surging crime. It was a close election with fewer than 100,000 votes separating the two contenders. Crews from around the world are digging to find survivors of last week's two huge earthquakes in Venezuela. International Red Cross Emergency Response Director Rafael Velasquez Garcia.
4: We are looking right now, sadly, at the figures where more than 2,000 people have died, and there's still

0: More than 38 to 40,000 people missing.
1: He says many people refuse to leave a temporary shelter set up at a golf course because they're afraid of looting and they're afraid of leaving their belongings behind. A New York City permit for the Taylor Swift and Travis Kelce wedding today, obtained by the Associated Press, shows it's set for Madison Square Garden at 5 p.m. Eastern Time and could last until 4 a.m. tomorrow. Chuck Sievertson, ABC News.
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1: I'm Tom Snape in the WRBI newsroom. Oldenburg Academy has a new principal. Jill Holland's appointment was effective July 1st. She replaces Angie Palmer, who stepped down last month for a position with the Archdiocese of Indianapolis. Hollins is an OA alum, class of 1998, and most recently served as the school's director of institutional advancement. Bradley Ziegelmeyer has been named Batesville High School band director. Ziegelmeyer comes to Batesville from Lawrenceburg Community Schools, where he served as director of bands. He replaces Cameron Everidge, who departed last month for the band director and department chair posts at Bartholomew Consolidated Schools in Columbus. In addition to his high school band duties, Ziegelmeyer will teach general music at Batesville Middle School. A Ripley County 4th of July event that was started a few years ago will take place tomorrow when the Declaration of Independence is read not once, but twice.
2: The first is going to be at the Dam Theater in Osgood at 10 o'clock in the morning. The second will be on the Versailles Town Square at USA 250th Celebration in Versailles. It's going to be on the Holdsworth Entertainment Pavilion. The festivities there are going to begin at 12:15 and it'll end with our reading around 1:45.
1: Jeff French will be joined again this year in reading the Declaration of Independence by Marsha Boltman.
2: People really seem to enjoy it. It's fairly quick. It takes about a half hour for the entire event. I think the reading takes right about 15 minutes. And the one in Versailles is going to be a little larger than that because they are having a community choir and music going along with the event. And Saturday in Versailles will actually start out with a farmer's market from 9 to 12, and then from 12 to 2 will be the celebration of our nation's 250th birthday.
1: French and Boltman have read the Declaration on the 4th for the past 6 years. Several events are set for tonight and tomorrow in Batesville. The fireworks display takes place tonight around 9:45 at the Plex. Tomorrow is filled with a number of happenings and will be kicked off with the 4-on-the-4th 4-mile run walk at Liberty Park starting at 8 a.m. Jim Drew is with Every Soul Counts.
3: It's going to leave out of the park and head towards the Plex and over to the YMCA. We're going to have a turnaround point there. We'll have water stations available. Then the runners will run back towards the park, past the park, through beautiful Brums Woods, and back around to the finish line at Liberty Park.
1: The Run Walk benefits Every Soul Counts, which raises funds to purchase running and walking gear for local Special Olympic athletes. Drew's fellow organizer, Tim Volt, says you can show support for the runners and walkers by lining the route.
4: Last year we had people with the cowbells and everything, you know, and different things making noises as they came across the finish line and that, so it was really cool.
1: If you haven't signed up, day of event registration takes place starting at 7 tomorrow morning. The Eureka Band opens its 2026 summer concert series tomorrow at the Liberty Park Bandstand following the Batesville America 250 4th of July Parade. The band will start playing sometime around 10:45 to 11 a.m. The Eureka Band is set to play the next 4 Friday nights starting at 8 p.m. You're welcome to bring a lawn chair or blanket and, of course, family and friends. The Overpass Patriots will be on the Moscow Road Bridge from noon to 1 tomorrow afternoon, waving flags and celebrating America's 250th birthday. Organizers hope to have at least 250 people taking part. Patriotic music will play, and the Decatur County Sheriff's Office will have deputies at each end of the bridge directing traffic. The group gathers on patriotic dates throughout the year to wave the stars and stripes. You can find a list of America 250 celebrations throughout southeastern Indiana on WRBIRadio.com. Governor Mike Braun is extending the state's gas tax holiday again.
5: The announcement coming from the governor on Thursday.
6: I'm going to do it for another 30 days, and anything beyond that would have to have a special session or authority from the legislature to do it.
5: Hoosiers will save about 60 cents with the suspended gas usage and excise taxes. Governor Braun says the millions of people traveling through Indiana for the 4th of July holiday weekend will appreciate still the cheapest gas in the country. Jarrett Lewis, Network Indiana.
1: Decatur County Recycling is postponing tomorrow's mobile recycling because of the 4th of July. Mobile recycling is being pushed back 1 week to next Saturday. Hours are 8 to 9 a.m. in Clarksburg, 9:30 to 10:30 in Sandusky, 11 to noon in Adams, and 12:30 to 1:30 p.m. in Burney. The Sunman Food Pantry will be open tomorrow, inspire the 4th of July holiday. The pantry will operate during its regular hours of 9 to 11 a.m. at St. John's United Church of Christ in Penntown. I'm Tom Snape with news on 103.9 WRBI. 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

0: Chamber of Commerce celebrates 25 years of Chamber Night fireworks this Friday, starting at 5 in the evening at the Ripley County Fairgrounds in Osgood. The event is free for the whole family, with food booths, a vendor showcase, and live music from Goose on a Roof. When the sun goes down, the sky lights up. 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
2: 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Burial will be in Acres Cemetery in Friendship. 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
3: I'm WRBI meteorologist Paul Frobley with Southeastern Indiana's most reliable forecast. A heat advisory begins at 8 p.m. tonight and continues until 8 p.m. tomorrow night. Lows level off around 73 tonight under mainly clear skies with a slight chance of rain showers. Northwesterly winds around 5 miles per hour. Sunshine mixed with clouds at times tomorrow. Chance of thunderstorms. Daytime highs approaching 89. Right now, it's 78 degrees.
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0: Country 103.9 WRBI, Toby Keith and American Ride. Rob LeFerre officially wishing you a good evening on this Friday night. 4th of July weekend, all kinds of festivities going on around southeastern Indiana. We've got several going on tonight and tomorrow. 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Evening time weather coming up. We'll see how it looks tonight for those events. And then Dustin Lynch and Kenzie Porter on Country 103.9 WRBI.
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7: I'm WRBI meteorologist Paul Frobley with southeastern Indiana's most reliable forecast. A heat advisory begins at 8 p.m. tonight and continues until 8 p.m. tomorrow night. Mainly clear skies tonight with a slight chance for showers. Lows around 73, northwesterly winds around 5 miles per hour. Currently 78.
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1: ABC News, I'm Chuck Sievertson. The Federal Appeals Court clears the way for the Trump administration to get the immediate replacement of the slavery exhibit in Philadelphia. The city's appealing. The court says the new panels that would go up are full of history and acknowledge the evils of slavery.
2: That panel, allowing the Park Service to move forward with its plans, includes appointees of George W. Bush, Barack Obama, and Donald Trump. The city of Philadelphia has today filed another appeal urging the court to reconsider its decision.
1: ABC News national correspondent Stephen Portnoy. Police in Dearborn, Michigan, investigating a shooting at a shopping mall at Fairlane Town Center, say two people are dead, one other is hurt. This employee at one of the stores says he heard the shots.
3: When that commotion started and gunshots, everybody panicked and started running.
1: Extreme heat's just one problem for millions today. Forecasters say there could be violent storms in the Midwest extending to the East Coast into tomorrow. This is ABC News.
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Bailey Zimmerman, Fall in Love, Country 103.9 WRBI. Rob LaFerrie in studio on a Friday night. We need to take a look at country music history. On this July 3rd, 1954, Johnny Cash is discharged from the United States Air Force. 1993, Alison Krauss becomes a member of the Grand

0: Grand Ole Opry. 20 years later, in 2013, she celebrates her 20th anniversary as a member of the Opry. 2021, Blake Shelton marries Gwen Stefani. And finally today, a happy 80th birthday to Johnny Lee and a happy 68th to one Aaron Tippin. That is country music history for your July 3rd on Country 103.9 WRBI.
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4: I'm WRBI meteorologist Paul Frobley with Southeastern Indiana's most reliable forecast. A heat advisory begins at 8 p.m. tonight and continues until 8 p.m. tomorrow night. Mainly clear skies tonight with a slight chance for showers. Lows around 73, northwesterly winds around 5 miles per hour. Currently, it's 84 degrees.
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2: ABC News, I'm Chuck Sievertson. The Federal Appeals Court clears the way for the Trump administration to get the immediate replacement of the slavery exhibit in Philadelphia. The city's appealing. The court says the new panels that would go up are full of history and acknowledge the evils of slavery.
3: That panel, allowing the Park Service to move forward with its plans, includes appointees of George W. Bush, Barack Obama, and Donald Trump. The city of Philadelphia has today filed another appeal, urging the court to reconsider its decision.
2: ABC News national correspondent Stephen Portnoy. Police in Dearborn, Michigan, investigating a shooting at a shopping mall at Fairlane Town Center, say two people are dead, one other is hurt. This employee at one of the stores says he heard the shots.
4: When that commotion started and gunshots, everybody panicked and started running.
2: Extreme heat's just one problem for millions today. Forecasters say there could be violent storms in the Midwest extending to the East Coast into tomorrow. This is ABC News. The 4th of July holiday coincides with the first anniversary of deadly flash flooding in the Texas Hill Country.
5: The flood-damaged cars and buildings have been cleared away, but the emotional healing is more complicated.
6: Some people might be like, I'm ready to process immediately. Some people aren't.
5: Jocelyn Chamara Barrera is a mental health counselor in Central Texas. Events planned for the weekend in the flood zone are meant to help.
6: Sometimes that's a lot of what people need, is just being together with other folks.
5: To celebrate the nation's birthday and remember the 137 people who died in the flood of 2025. Jim Ryan, ABC News in Dallas-Fort Worth.
2: Some of Travis Kelce's teammates on the Kansas City Chiefs and other pro athletes are expected to attend his wedding to Taylor Swift at Madison Square Garden in New York. Guest arrivals are well underway and Swifties gathered outside. A city permit gotten by the Associated Press shows the wedding scheduled to be underway now and could last until 4 a.m. Chuck Sievertson, ABC News.
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3: I'm WRBI meteorologist Paul Frobley with Southeastern Indiana's most reliable forecast. A heat advisory begins at 8 p.m. tonight and continues until 8 p.m. tomorrow night. Lows level off around 73 tonight under mainly clear skies with a slight chance of rain showers. Northwesterly winds around 5 miles per hour. Sunshine mixed with clouds at times tomorrow. Chance of thunderstorms. Daytime highs approaching 89. Currently 84.
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0: Morgan Wallen with Don't We on Country 103.9 WRVI. I'm Rob LaFerry. That's going to do it for me here on this Friday night. Come back and do it all over again on Monday, beginning at 3 o'clock. We've got Reds baseball coming up this hour, 6:40 airtime for the Reds and the Orioles. Everyone, enjoy your Friday night. Enjoy your 4th of July weekend. Happy birthday, America, and safe travels wherever you may go. We are back together again next work week on Country 103.9 WRBI.
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3: I'm WRBI meteorologist Megan Mulford with Southeastern Indiana's most reliable forecast. A heat advisory begins at 8 p.m. tonight and remains in effect until 8 p.m. tomorrow night. Slight chance of rain showers tonight, otherwise mainly clear skies. Lows around 73, northwesterly winds at around 5 miles an hour. Currently, it's 84 degrees.
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1: ABC News, I'm Chuck Severson. The federal appeals court rules that the Trump administration can get an immediate replacement of the slavery exhibit in Philadelphia.
2: That panel allowing the Park Service to move forward with its plans includes appointees of George W. Bush, Barack Obama, and Donald Trump. The city of Philadelphia has today filed another appeal urging the court to reconsider its decision.
1: ABC's Stephen Portnoy. Police in Dearborn, Michigan, updating their investigation of a shooting at a shopping mall, Fairlane Town Center. Police Chief Issa Shahin says that two people are dead, another one hurt.
3: It appears this was not a random act of violence. It was between two parties that knew each other here at the mall, and a fight began that escalated in gunfire.
1: The man's charged in the Lincoln Memorial reflecting pool miss. Attorneys for David Hearn say that he's innocent and a scapegoat for the administration's failures. Travis Kelce, Taylor Swift wedding at New York's Madison Square Garden is apparently underway, according to a city permit gotten by the Associated Press. This is ABC News.
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6: I'm WRBI meteorologist Megan Mulford with Southeastern Indiana's most reliable forecast. A heat advisory begins at 8 p.m. tonight and remains in effect until 8 p.m. tomorrow night. Slight chance of rain showers tonight, otherwise mainly clear skies. Lows around 73, northwesterly winds at around 5 miles an hour. Right now, 85.
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1: ABC News, I'm Chuck Severson. The federal appeals court rules that the Trump administration can get an immediate replacement of the slavery exhibit in Philadelphia.
2: That panel, allowing the Park Service to move forward with its plans, includes appointees of George W. Bush, Barack Obama, and Donald Trump. The city of Philadelphia has today filed another appeal urging the court to reconsider its decision.
1: ABC's Stephen Portnoy. Police in Dearborn, Michigan, updating their investigation of a shooting at a shopping mall, Fairlane Town Center. Police Chief Issa Shahin says the two people are dead, another one hurts.
3: It appears this was not a random act of violence. It was between two parties that knew each other here at the mall, and a fight began that escalated in gunfire.
1: The man's charged in the Lincoln Memorial reflecting pool mess. Attorneys for David Hearn say that he's innocent and a scapegoat for the administration's failures. Travis Kelce, Taylor Swift wedding at New York's Madison Square Garden is apparently underway, according to a city permit gotten by the Associated Press. This is ABC News. In Venezuela, crews from around the world are racing against the clock to find survivors of last week's back-to-back earthquakes. International Red Cross Emergency Response Director Rafael Velasquez Garcia.
4: I was visiting a site and a golf course.

0: It has become a temporary displacement center. And what we're saying is that many people refuse to leave because they're afraid of looting and they're afraid of leaving their belongings behind.
1: Officials in Venezuela say about 40,000 people are missing. Pope Leo has been awarded the National Constitution Center's Liberty Medal, accepting the award virtually from the Vatican and mentioning America's 250th birthday.
2: This historic anniversary presents us with the opportunity to reflect once again on the nation's founding principles in the hope that America will remain ever true to the dream that has earned it the title of Land of the Free and Home of the Brave.
1: Pope Leo at the Vatican accepting that award. Chuck Sievertson, ABC News.
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7: I'm WRBI meteorologist Megan Mulford with Southeastern Indiana's most reliable forecast. A heat advisory begins at 8 p.m. tonight and remains in effect until 8 p.m. tomorrow night. Slight chance of rain showers tonight, otherwise mainly clear skies. Lows level off around 73. Northwesterly winds at around 5 miles an hour. Currently 87.
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7: I'm WRBI meteorologist Megan Mulford with Southeastern Indiana's most reliable forecast. A heat advisory begins at 8 p.m. tonight and remains in effect until 8 p.m. tomorrow night. Slight chance of rain showers tonight, otherwise mainly clear skies. Lows level off around 73. Northwesterly winds at around 5 miles an hour. Right now, it's 85 degrees.
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1: ABC News, I'm Dave Packer. Millions getting ready to celebrate America's 250th birthday.
2: In New York City, the iconic Times Square Ball dropping in July for the first time in its history to mark the big birthday. The ball dropping at midnight in every U.S. time zone. And in the water along Manhattan, tall ships sailing down the East River ahead of a major maritime celebration this weekend. Large crowds expected to gather on the city's waterfront.
1: ABC's Rena Roy, and tonight, President Trump to speak at Mount Rushmore. A deadly shooting at a Dearborn, Michigan shopping mall. Police say an altercation erupting into gunfire. Two people shot and killed. In the streets of Tehran, the start of a days-long funeral for Iran's late supreme leader, Ayatollah Ali Khamenei, killed in the opening hours of the U.S.-Israeli war with Iran. A stream of black SUVs outside of New York's Madison Square Garden. No confirmation yet from the camps of Taylor Swift or Travis Kelce that this is their wedding. This is ABC News.
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4: I'm WRBI meteorologist Megan Mulford with Southeastern Indiana's most reliable forecast. A heat advisory begins at 8 p.m. tonight and continues until 8 p.m. tomorrow night. Slight chance of thunderstorms tonight, otherwise partly cloudy skies. Lows dip down to about 73, northwest winds at around 5 miles an hour. Right now, it's 83 degrees.
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